0: 28-year-old man's been charged with her murder. More than three quarters of UK airports raised or introduced drop-off fees for drivers in the past year. The RAC found the average cost has increased by a third. It discovered Gatwick and Stansted charged the most. Rod Dennis from the motoring organisation says it's disappointing.
1: We do understand airports need to bring in revenue to keep flight costs low and to manage the limited space they've got. But if free, convenient drop-off zones can be found in airports right across the world, why not here in the UK?
0: And Arsenal will be without William Saliba for an extended period after the France defender returned from the World Cup with a back injury. The Premier League champions say he won't need surgery. That's the latest. I'm Daisy Steele.
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4: Fairly bright through Thursday morning, clouding over a little in the afternoon though, staying dry in highs for South Leicestershire and North Northants of 26 Celsius.
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3: From the Sky News Centre at 2. The Conservatives say the clock is ticking for Andy Burnham to reverse the early prisoner release scheme. It comes after it emerged two men who killed a police officer could be freed early. PC Andrew Harper suffered fatal injuries when he responded to a break-in in Berkshire in 2019. His widows criticised the idea as deplorable. Mark Fairhurst is National Chair of the Prison Officers Association.
4: I'm with the victims on this. There has to be exemptions to early release schemes so justice is served or seen to be served, and victims are confident that they're going to be subject to further intimidation and threats from their offenders.
3: Andy Burnham has unveiled dozens of new ministerial appointments, and among them is Scottish Labour leader Anna Sawar. He'll take up his new position in the House of Lords and as the UK Minister of State for Trade, a move that's been criticised by Scotland's First Minister. The Prime Minister will meet with John Swinney and the First Minister of Wales in Glasgow later. The UK has temporarily withdrawn its remaining diplomatic staff from Iran as the conflict with the US continues to escalate. The Foreign Office says the embassy will continue to operate remotely. Beatles fans on a sightseeing tour of Liverpool have had the surprise of a lifetime. The magical mystery tour bus pulled up alongside a car carrying Sir Paul McCartney, who waved to passengers as they recognised him. Tour guide Tony Curley says it was a moment no one will ever forget.
5: We stopped at the lights and the driver, Neil, said, "It's Paul McCartney." So I was talking on the microphone and I went, "Paul McCartney?" So everyone behind was saying, "Oh, he's only joking." And I said, "No, it really is Paul McCartney. And not only that, he's on a Zoom to Ringo Starr." It was one of them real magical moments.
3: Arsenal will be without William Saliba for an extended period after the France defender returned from the World Cup with a back injury. The Premier League champions say he won't need surgery. That's the latest. I'm Daisy Steele.
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6: Fairly bright through Thursday morning, clouding over a little in the afternoon though, staying dry in highs for South Leicestershire and North Northants of 26 Celsius.
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0: 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I look forward to seeing you then.
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3: From the Sky News Centre at 3, a rape survivor is welcoming the decision to review plans to ease prison overcrowding, but says concrete action must be taken.
4: To some extent, as horrible as it is, our lives were ruined. And we will never be that person. We will never be the person we were before, and we will never get that back. But what we can and did get was justice, and taking this away from us it's disgusting.
3: Jade Belgrove has been campaigning against a scheme that'll see inmates eligible for early release. The Prime Minister says he'll look at the proposal again after it emerged two men who killed a police officer could be freed early. PC Andrew Harper's widow has called the idea deplorable. Gary Lineker is among 120 UK-based millionaires urging Andy Burnham to impose higher taxes on extreme wealth. The group says a 2% tax on fortunes above £10 million could raise £24 billion a year for public services and reducing inequality. The UK has temporarily withdrawn its remaining diplomatic staff from Iran as the conflict with the US continues to escalate. The Foreign Office says the embassy will continue to operate remotely while advising against all travel to Iran because of the security situation. The US and Saudi Arabia have signed a landmark agreement on peaceful nuclear cooperation. It paves the way for a long-term partnership on civilian nuclear energy. Rangers manager Derek McInnes doesn't feel like the punishment fitted the crime after getting a four-match touchline ban. He's been penalised after being accused of criticising match officials last season while in charge of Hearts. It's after he called a penalty awarded to eventual champion Celtic disgusting. Rangers are appealing the decision and McInnes is thankful for their backing.
5: I'm pleased with what I said today. I was pleased with the support I've got from the club and I feel really strongly about it. But like I say, I don't really want to get into the nuts and bolts of it because when an appeal process, we've got to respect that.
3: And Arsenal have confirmed defender William Saliba's returned from the World Cup with a back injury. That's the latest. I'm Daisy Steele.
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6: Fairly bright through Thursday morning, clouding over a little in the afternoon though, staying dry in highs for South Leicestershire and North Northants of 26 Celsius.
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3: From the Sky News Centre at 4. The Conservatives say the clock is ticking for Andy Burnham to reverse the early prisoner release scheme. It comes after it emerged two men who killed a police officer could be freed early. PC Andrew Harper suffered fatal injuries when he responded to a break-in in Berkshire in 2019. His widows criticised the idea as deplorable. Mark Fairhurst is National Chair of the Prison Officers Association.
4: I'm with the victims on this. There has to be exemptions to early release schemes so justice is served or seen to be served. And victims are confident that they're going to be subject to further intimidation and threats from their offenders.
3: Gary Lineker is among 120 UK-based millionaires urging Andy Burnham to impose higher taxes on extreme wealth. The group says a 2% tax on fortunes above £10 million could raise £24 billion a year for public services and reducing inequality. The UK has temporarily withdrawn its remaining diplomatic staff from Iran as the conflict with the US continues to escalate. It comes as America carried out a 12th consecutive night of airstrikes. The US and Saudi Arabia have signed a landmark agreement on peaceful nuclear cooperation. It paves the way for a long-term partnership on civilian nuclear energy. More than three quarters of UK airports raised or introduced drop-off fees for drivers in the past year. The RAC found the average cost has increased by a third. It discovered Gatwick and Stansted charged the most at £10 for 10 and 15 minutes respectively. Rod Dennis from the motoring organisation says it's disappointing.
5: We do understand airports need to bring in revenue to keep flight costs low and to manage the limited space they've got. But if free, convenient drop-off zones can be found in airports right across the world, why not here in the UK?
3: Weight loss and diabetes drugs may be linked to a higher risk of hair loss. Researchers analysed data from around 50,000 people and found rates of alopecia were higher among those taking medicines such as Mounjaro and Wegovy. That's the latest. I'm Daisy Steele.
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6: Fairly bright through Thursday morning, clouding over a little in the afternoon though, staying dry in highs for South Leicestershire and North Northants of 26 Celsius.
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3: From the Sky News Centre at 5. Plans to release thousands of prisoners early in September have been put on hold following a political backlash. The Prime Minister's ordered a review following concerns some violent offenders, including two of PC Andrew Harper's killers, could benefit from the scheme. Prison governors have reportedly been told to pause preparations while ministers reconsider the proposals. Former Justice Secretary David Gawke says the strain on prisons still has to be addressed.
4: When you start to look at the prison overcrowding crisis that the country faced a year or so ago, it was necessary to take action and come forward with proposals that addressed it and also prevents future crises from happening again.
3: Gary Lineker is among 120 UK-based millionaires urging Andy Burnham to impose higher taxes on extreme wealth. The group says a 2% tax on fortunes above £10 million could raise £24 billion a year for public services and reducing inequality. The UK has temporarily withdrawn its remaining diplomatic staff from Iran as the conflict with the US continues to escalate. The Foreign Office says the embassy will continue to operate remotely. The US and Saudi Arabia have signed a landmark agreement on peaceful nuclear cooperation. It paves the way for a long-term partnership on civilian nuclear energy. Beatles fans on a sightseeing tour of Liverpool have had the surprise of a lifetime. The Magical Mystery Tour bus pulled up alongside a car carrying Sir Paul McCartney, who waved to passengers as they recognised him. Tour guide Tony Curley says it was a moment no one will ever forget.
5: We stopped at the lights and the driver, Neil, said, "It's Paul McCartney." So I was talking on the microphone and I went, "Paul McCartney." So everyone behind was saying, "Oh, he's only joking." And I said, "No, it really is Paul McCartney." And not only that, he's on a Zoom to Ringo Starr. So it was one of them real magical moments.
3: That's the latest. I'm Daisy Steele.
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6: Fairly bright through Thursday morning, clouding over a little in the afternoon though, staying dry in highs for South Leicestershire and North Northants of 26 Celsius.
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0: on. Hi, I'm Adam Wilson, and this is an invitation to join me for the Quiet Revolution. You can be a part of the show on Tuesday evenings between 9 and 11, where you'll hear music like this.
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3: From the Sky News Centre at 6, a group of prominent UK millionaires is calling on Andy Burnham's new cabinet to tax them more. Football pundit Gary Lineker is among the group behind a letter to the new Prime Minister, which claims a 2% levy on wealth over £10 million would raise about £24 billion in a year. Former Labour leader Lord Kinnock has previously said such a move would help address inequality.
4: This is a country which is very substantially fed up with the fact that whatever happens in the world, the same interests come out on top, unscathed all the time, while everybody else is paying more for gutted services.
3: The widow of PC Andrew Harper, who was killed in the line of duty, has described plans for the early release of prisoners as deplorable after it emerged two of her husband's killers could be freed. Andy Burnham has ordered a review of the plans. The UK government has temporarily withdrawn its embassy staff from Iran over what they say is new information on regional tensions. The decision follows 11 consecutive nights of US strikes against the country. Thousands of MS patients are going to be eligible for what's being described as a life-changing drug. Famperidine is now being rolled out across the NHS in England. Kerry Smith is from the MS Society.
5: This is incredible news for the 120,000 people living with MS in England. Famperidine has been available in other parts of the UK for several years, and we're really, really delighted that this life-changing medication is going to be available to people in England as well.
3: Rangers manager Derek McInnes has complained that the punishment doesn't fit the crime after he was handed a four-match touchline ban. It's after being accused of criticising match officials last season while in charge of Hearts. And weight loss and diabetes drugs may be linked to a higher risk of hair loss. An analysis found rates of alopecia were higher among those taking the medicines. That's the latest. I'm Faye Rowlands.
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6: Fairly bright through Thursday morning, clouding over a little in the afternoon though, staying dry in highs for South Leicestershire and North Northants of 26 Celsius.
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Likes to keep me cool in the hot breeze summer. 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I know you wish you had a man like him, it's such a bummer. When I met him, like an arrow, like a bird in the heart, like a sparrow.

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0: Chris Jones's Sunday Bit in the Middle. From 11am. You know it makes sense.

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You can catch me on a Tuesday evening, alternating with Adam Wilson and his Quiet Revolution. Featuring on the show, we have great music, your requests, CD from the vaults.

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3: From the Sky News Centre at 7, business rates for pubs, clubs and live music venues in England are to be cut by 20% from April next year. It's the latest policy announcement from Andy Burnham's new government. We're told it'll apply to more than 30,000 businesses and is expected to save the typical pub more than £1,000 in tax. A group of high-profile millionaires is urging the government to bring in a wealth tax. Football pundit Gary Lineker is among those who've signed a letter to Andy Burnham calling for a 2% levy on fortunes above £10 million, which they say would raise £24 billion a year. Our political correspondent Lucy McDade says the new Prime Minister will be looking at ways of generating revenue.
4: Andy Burnham has made a number of promises. He's talked about the cost of living, making it his number one priority. There is no doubt that he needs to bring in more money to be able to give people that need it more wiggle room.
3: The UK's temporarily withdrawn its remaining diplomatic staff from Iran as the conflict with the US continues to escalate. It comes as the US carried out a 12th consecutive night of airstrikes. Online bullying over social media could be linked to declining school attendance rates. Studies found pupils, parents and schools feel well-being is a major factor behind rising absence rates since the pandemic. Ministers are being urged to rethink issuing fines for non-attendance. Dr. Emma Moore is from the National Foundation for Educational Research.
5: They do need more funding, but also investment in kind of wider school infrastructure and resources going forward, particularly as it's likely they'll be catering to a much more diverse range of pupils with differing needs going forwards.
3: Britain's June heatwaves estimated to have cost the economy more than £1 billion. A new survey also suggests the extreme temperatures led to 24 million lost working hours. And more than 3,000 athletes arrive in Glasgow for the start of the 2026 Commonwealth Games today. 74 nations and territories will compete. That's the latest. I'm Faye Rowlands.
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6: Thanks very much indeed, Faye. Good morning, I'm Dave Irving. 2 minutes past seven on Thursday, July the 23rd, 2026. Weather-wise, today set to begin mostly sunny, though areas of cloud look set to push in as the morning progresses, bringing a chance of a few isolated showers today. Cloud clearing again by evening. So I'm just looking at the map of the weather for today. Highs of 25. Currently, it's about 17 degrees. It will remain cloudy till about 4 o'clock time, and then we'll start seeing some sunshine. So, not too bad.
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6: If you are travelling by rail in road to Market Harbour today, the 704 to Nottingham has been cancelled. The 727 to London is on time on Platform 2 and the 736 from Platform 1 to Nottingham on time. All trains running on time until about 8:27. So that's not too bad at the moment. Looking at the roads in the region, let's just have a quick look at them for you. Probably much the same as yesterday. Gumley Road in Loughton, that is closed from 9 a.m. today to 3 p.m. this afternoon. That'll be today and tomorrow. Griffin Road in Braybrook, that's closed until next Tuesday. High Street in Naseby, that's closed for Anglia Water. That's the last day of that today. A6 Harbour Road, Kibworth Harcourt, that's got two-way signals, last day today. Desborough Road, Braybrook, that's got two-way signals for National Grid, that's ongoing until the 31st of this month. And finally, the A4304 Rockham Road, Market Harbour, multi-way signals there for Severn Trent. That is ongoing until tomorrow.
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2: You know, I've been looking for ages for a song with Thursday in it. I'm sick of covering up. I finally found one, Jess Glynn.
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2: 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I'll tell you after this.

0: Jess Glynn and a song called Thursday. Right, discovering the Hallerton treasure is taking place at the museum today, at or maybe in the library. I should say it's a museum. But anyway, same building. It's on from 11:30 until 2. Now, it's for youngsters. And when I say youngsters, I mean youngsters. For 3 to 5-year-olds, the early years. It's an interactive and sensory session for early years, 3 to 5, and children with SEND, that's with special educational needs and disabilities. So you've got to book a place. It doesn't cost you anything, but you do have to book a place. You call the library, 0116-305-3627. That's 0116-305-3627. And book a place for that today. It's on from 11:30 till 2. It's for 3 to 5-year-olds, and then go along and hear the true story of Ken, who discovered the Hallerton treasure. I love the Hallerton treasure. And if there's any adults, by the way, listening in, and I imagine there are, and you've not seen the Hallerton treasure, get yourself some time down at the museum. Go and have a look at it. It is fantastic. Discovered in a field in Hallerton, obviously, by Ken, who had actually... sort of taken his metal detector over the field a couple of years before, found nothing, but he had that feeling that there was still something there, so he went back a few years later and done it again, and he found the treasure. Amazing. So, but anyway, in the meantime, for 3 to 5-year-olds today, 11:30 for 2, book a session, 0116-305-3627.
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1: Did they do that? Did they do Southern Freeze as well? I'm not sure. I can't remember. Coming your way, a track from Hazel O'Connor, a lady who's not been keeping the best of health for the past few years. She had quite a few strokes and whatnot. And there was a GoFundMe page which brought in an awful lot of money to pay for her care, which I thought was fantastic. So, yeah, I'll be playing a track from her after this.
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4: If you are travelling in and out of Market Harbour by train today, East Midlands trains tell us that, once we get an update off them, here we go, yes, the 7:36 to Nottingham's the next train in. It's running just a couple of minutes late, coming in at 7:38. 7:59 to London on Platform 2 is on time, as is the 8:08 to Nottingham on Platform 1, and the 8:27 to London on Platform 2. The 8:34 to Nottingham has been cancelled, and the 8:55 to London has been cancelled. Just so you know in advance, so that's the, all trains basically running on time until you get to the 8:34 to Nottingham, which has been cancelled, and the 8:55 to London, which has been cancelled.
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0: Don't forget, in about an hour's time, we've got today's three of a kind quiz. And yes, I realise you're beating me 3-0 at the moment, but hey, there's today and tomorrow to go, so there's still some hope for me.
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0: 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Yeah. 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

0: 102.3 at HFM and Somewhere in My Heart. If you're looking for something different to do this weekend, and I do mean different, the Welland Valley Vintage Traction Club are holding an open weekend, Saturday and Sunday, both days from 10:30 till 5 p.m. It's a free entry, donations are welcome. On display will be steam traction engines, vintage tractors, vintage cars, bikes, plus engines. There will be a bar, so refreshments will be available, but that's all taking place down in Glebe Road in Little Bowden. You'll find them down there.
1: 2, 4, 6, 8.
2: What are you doing?
1: I'm counting requests to be lined up.
2: Can I help?
1: Well, of course you can.
2: 1, 3, 5, 7.
1: What are you doing?
2: I'm counting the requests to be lined up.
1: Yes, but it goes 2, 4, 6, 8.
2: No, I'm going 1, 3, 5, 7.
1: You're counting every other one.
2: So are you.
1: But if we do it together...
2: No,
1: 1, 2, 3, 4, 5, 6, 7, 8.
2: Excellent. So we do every other one.
1: Yes, we do. We're the every other week show.
2: 6 till 9 on a Monday.
1: Every week.
2: With me, Colin J, 1 week.
1: And me, Phil Jesson, the other week.
2: Two presenters with one show. It'll never work.

0: time just came up towards 8 o'clock. 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
4: It's 8 o'clock. I'm Nick Shaw. A new nature reserve near Great Bowden has officially opened in memory of a man who loved the outdoors. The 50-acre site next to the A6 was gifted to the Leicestershire and Rutland Wildlife Trust by Mick Adler following the sudden death of his son James. More than 20,000 trees have since been planted to transform the area into a wildlife haven for local people to use. Mick spoke to HFM after the ribbon-cutting ceremony.
5: It's one of the best days of my life, put it that way. Yeah, James was, if he were here, would really be delighted. As a child, this is my playground. This will become their place where they walk their dogs and they play. And it's so much value from the mental health point of view.
4: The Prime Minister's announced that pubs, clubs and live music venues will get a 20% business rate cut from April. The government says the measure will be funded by a review of tax relief on so-called anti-social businesses, such as vape shops. Meanwhile, former Leicester City and England football star Gary Lineker's among 120 UK-based millionaires, calling on Andy Burnham to impose higher taxes on them. The so-called Proud to Pay letter to the PM claims the money could be used to reduce inequality, support public infrastructure and back small businesses. Former Labour leader Lord Kinnock has previously backed such a move.
6: This is a country which is very substantially fed up with the fact that whatever happens in the world, the same interests come out on top, unscathed all the time, while everybody else is paying more for gutted services.
4: Tributes have been paid following the death of former Leicestershire County Council leader Nick Rushton. The 70-year-old served on the authority for 28 years, including 12 years as leader, before stepping down in 2024 to undergo cancer treatment. A new multi-million pound fleet of vehicles is taking to the road to support waste collections and street cleaning across Harborough. The district council's invested more than £4 million in the fleet. Bosses say it will help improve reliability and reduce maintenance costs as it replaces an ageing set of vehicles. Market Harborough Fire Station is inviting families to its open day this Saturday. The event will give visitors the chance to meet the crew, explore the station, see live emergency service demonstrations and enjoy a range of children's activities. Watch manager Neil Youngman is encouraging people to go along.
7: It gives people access to us that people might feel they've never had before. We're always here for people to come and knock on the door and come and see us, but this is a real opportunity where people can come and see the real workings of what goes on at a fire station and also have a lot of fun in the process.
4: The event's on from 10 till 3 on Saturday.
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4: 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Staying dry, highs for South Leicestershire and North Northants, 25 Celsius.
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0: The time is 4 minutes past eight. If you are travelling by rail in or out of Market Harborough, please remember that a temporary reduced timetable is in place on all East Midlands routes. The 808 to Nottingham, Platform 1, that's running on time. The 827 to London on Platform 2, that is running on time. Now it starts to get bad. The 8:34 to Nottingham has been cancelled. The 8:55 to London has been cancelled. The 9:36 to Nottingham has been cancelled. I'm looking to see if there's any more. The 10:26 to London has been cancelled. And the 11:26 to London has been cancelled. So do check before you leave home, OK? Because there's quite a few cancellations there. Looking at the roads in our region today, not as bad as yesterday. Gumley Road in Loughton, that is closed from 9 a.m. to 3 p.m. today. That'll be today and tomorrow they're doing that. Griffin Road in Braybrook, that's closed for Anglia Water till next Tuesday. High Street, Naseby, that's closed. That should be the last day of the closure today. Anglia Water been working down there. Desborough Road, Braybrook, two-way lights for the National Grid until the 31st of July. A6 Harbour Road, Kibbeth Harcourt, that's got two-way signals for Leicester Highways, last day today. And finally, the A4304 Rocking Road, Market Harbour. They had two sets of lights yesterday, temporary lights, one for Anglia Water and one for Severn Trent. Well, today it's only the Severn Trent ones that are there. Anglia Water's gone. Severn Trent is there until tomorrow.
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Didn't really have chart success until the 90s. David Wise and Don Fagenson, who actually changed the names to David Was and Don Was. And that's how you get the Was Not Was. What else did they do? 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

0: remember the Top of the Pops, or the BBC at the time, refused to let Del Amitri play unless the lead singer washed his hair. And he said, I'm not washing it. And the BBC eventually backed down.
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7: Time is 20 minutes past 8. Three of a kind coming your way in about 20 minutes' time. Good morning to Rachel. Now, sometimes when we get a request for a song to be played, it can be sometimes vague. You know, it could be, any song by that artist, play it in the next half hour, things like this, you know. Or somebody will give us the lyric from a song, say, I can't remember the name of the song, but here's one of the lines, and we can find it. Rachel, very, very specific. She says, I want Rick Astley, she wants to dance with me, but

0: The 2011 remix. Rick Astley, She Wants to Dance with Me. Actually, I was quite surprised that we had it. We don't normally do remixes, but there's a couple of songs in there which we've got. The time is 8:23. Three of a Kind coming your way at 20 minutes to. So you got, what was that, 10, 15 minutes? Yeah, thereabouts. About 15 minutes. Get yourself ready. Make sure you've got a pen and a bit of paper to write down your answers or take notes.
1: 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Alex Murray's Film Focus, The Drama Diary, as well as The Quiz. 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

0: Just a reminder for you, by the way, that Market Harbour Fire Station is holding a fun-filled open day this Saturday, the 25th, from 10 a.m. till 3 p.m. You can meet the firefighters, also meet Molly, the search and rescue dog, while help raising money for the firefighters charity. There's also be there will also be face painting, food and drink stalls, and even a teddy bear zip line. So, you know, take your kids along to it. Kids love a fire station. Take your kids along to it. They'll get to sound all the horns and the klaxons and whatnot, you know, get the blue lights flashing. And tell them to take a teddy bear with them and get it on the zip line.
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2: A new nature reserve near Market Harbour has officially opened in memory of a man who loved the outdoors. The Prime Minister's announced that pubs, clubs and live music venues will get a 20% business rate cut from April. Meanwhile, Gary Lineker's among 120 UK-based millionaires calling on Andy Burnham to impose higher taxes on them. Flags are flying at half-mast at County Hall following the death of former Leicestershire County Council leader Nick Rushton. A new multi-million pound fleet of vehicles is taking to the roads to support waste collections and street cleaning across Harbour. A day of family fun is planned at Market Harbour Fire Station this Saturday as it hosts an open day. And the weather, cloudy periods and bright spells as we head through this morning, looking that way into this afternoon too. Warm in highs of 25 Celsius. That's the latest more news at the top of the hour.
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0: So if you're travelling in or out Market Harbour using East Midlands Railway, the 8:34, which was due to be the next train in, the 8:34 to Nottingham, that's been cancelled. The next London-bound train, which was meant to be the 8:55 on Platform 2, that has been cancelled. So the next train in to Market Harbour will be the 9:06 to Nottingham on Platform 1 and the 9:26 to London on Platform 2.
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So make sure you're sitting comfortably, maybe with a cup of tea or a coffee in hand, and a pen and a bit of paper, because Thursday's three-of-a-kind quiz comes straight after this. Yes, you're beating me 3-0 so far this week, but that's all right. I don't mind.

0: Are we ready then? Time 8:40. It's time to do Thursday's Three of a Kind quiz.
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0: Three questions, three answers. Work out the answer to the questions, then work out what connects them. When you've got that connection, that is your fourth answer. 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Various ways you can do that. You should know them all by now, but I'll tell you anyway. 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That's 6 4 4 6. Start your message with HFM, leave a space, give us your answers and your name. So, question number one. Nice, easy one to start you with. Who had chart hits with the medal song and the war song? Who had hits with the medal song and the war song? Question number two. Which former member of the House Martins had hits with Praise You and Gangster Trippin' under a different name? So I want his real name. But which former member of the House Martins had hits with Praise You and Gangster Trippin' under a different name? But I want his real name. And question number three. What was Blondie's first UK number one? It got to number one in February 1979. What was the song? What was Blondie's first number one hit in the UK? 1979.
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Morning to Shelley Jones at Fenton's. I'm just thinking, Fenton, you're just across the road from us, aren't you? Just opposite our station, yeah. So I can probably sort of just roll the window down and play you a song. Be easier, wouldn't it? Or you can stick your head through our window and listen to a song. Whichever way you do it, morning, Shelley.

I've just been asked to give you the times for the fire station open day again. It's on Saturday, and is it on Sunday as well? No, it's just on Saturday, from 10 a.m. until 3 p.m. Okay, at the fire station, Market Harbour. You can meet the firefighters. You can meet Molly, the search and rescue dog, and help raise money for the firefighters' charity. As I said earlier, there'll be face painting, food and drink stalls, and even a teddy bear zip line. So if you've got kids and you're taking them along and they possess a teddy bear, take it with you.

Slade and Come On, Feel the Noise. It's hard to believe that before they had the success of the glam rock, they were known as Ambrose Slade. And they were, well, totally different. Skinhead band. All wearing Doc Martens, tight Levi jeans with braces and that, you know. And they just totally changed the sound. Glam rock come around and they thought, well, we're having no success with the skinhead look. Let's grow our hair a bit longer and let's do some glam rock. And they did. Very successfully. HFM. News coming your way after this.

0: Tom Jones has done a cover of that with the Stereophonics. But that's the original version from way back in the late 60s. Might have been the early 70s. I think it was probably late 60s, but anyway, Three Dog Night.
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4: It's 9 o'clock, I'm Nick Shaw. A new wildlife haven, created in memory of a much-loved man, has officially opened near Great Bowden. The 50-acre site beside the A6 was gifted to the Leicestershire and Rutland Wildlife Trust by Mick Adler following the death of his son James, aged 42. More than 20,000 trees have been planted by volunteers to create the James Adler Nature Reserve. Matt Carter, Chief Executive of the Trust, is encouraging people to visit.
5: We want people to come on here and we want people to enjoy it. 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So absolutely encourage people to come down and visit the site.
4: Business rates for pubs, clubs and live music venues are being cut by 20% from next April. Number 10 says it'll be funded through reviewing reliefs provided to what it describes as anti-social businesses, such as vape shops. It'll also clamp down on online marketplaces who aren't paying their taxes. Emma Reynolds is Chief Secretary to the Treasury.
6: We will set out in further detail in the budget how it will be fully funded. It's there to help these pubs and other community assets to thrive, to give them additional breathing space.
4: Meanwhile, an influential group of millionaires, including Gary Lineker, is calling on Andy Burnham to tax them more. The group says the Treasury could generate about £24 billion by asking more from the richest in society. Flags are flying at half-mast at County Hall following the death of former Leicestershire County Council leader Nick Rushton. The 70-year-old served on the authority for 28 years, including 12 years as leader, before stepping down to undergo cancer treatment in 2024. Tributes have been paid from across the political spectrum in recognition of his long public service. Bin collections and street cleaning across Harbour are set to benefit from a major investment in new vehicles. Harbour District Council has spent more than £4 million on the new refuse collection trucks and road sweepers. A day of family fun is planned at Market Harbour Fire Station this Saturday. The open day will run from 10 till 3, and watch manager Neil Youngman told HFM there'll be plenty going on, especially for children.
7: Come and have a ride on our mini fire engine, and also to meet our mascot, Lester the Lion. He'll be making an appearance. There'll be face painting, toy and craft stalls, and I'm delighted to say there'll be a teddy bear zip line.
4: And Britain's June heatwave cost the economy more than £1 billion and led to 24 million lost working hours. A new survey found some workers took time off or cut their hours because of the extreme temperatures.
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4: Limited brightness as we head through the early part of this morning, but plenty of sunny intervals likely to develop. Hazy at times, dry in highs of 25 Celsius, 19 now in Clipston and North Kilworth.
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0: If you are travelling by rail in or out of Market Harbour, East Midlands South, there's a temporary reduced timetable in place. So the 906 to Nottingham is the next one, Platform 1. If you want to head south to London, 926 on Platform 2. After that, though, the 9:36 to Nottingham is cancelled. The 10:26 to London is cancelled. I'm just having a look to see if there's any more. Yeah, the 11:26 to London is cancelled. All other trains are running on time. On the roads, not a lot going on. Gumley Road and Lawton, that's still closed from 9 a.m. to 3 p.m. Today and tomorrow. Griffin Road, Braybrook, that's closed for Anglia Water until Tuesday. High Street in Naseby, that's a closure. Anglia Water working there, last day of that today. Desborough Road, Braybrook, two-way temporary traffic lights for the National Grid until the 31st of July. A6 Harbour Road, Kibbutz Harcourt, that's got two-way signals for Leicester Highways, last day today. And finally, A4304 Rockingham Road in Market Harbour, multi-way signals for Severn Trent. That's supposedly ongoing until tomorrow.
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0: Crazy Horse and Rocking the Free World. Just before we do the three of a kind quiz again for you, a reminder for you that the much loved Civitoff Sunday Teas are back, and they'll be running every Sunday right through until the end of September. Each week from 2:30 till 5, you can enjoy tea or coffee alongside a delicious selection of homemade cakes, including, by the way, gluten-free options. There'll also be homegrown plants and flowers for sale, along with homemade jams and marmalade. So you pop along on Sunday between 2:30 and 5. It's held in the Civitoff Reading Rooms, by the way. Talking of homemade jams, somebody, I don't know who it was, somebody made us a homemade marmalade. And give us a jar of marmalade. I love marmalade on toast and things like that, you know. And they said, oh, by the way, that's a chili marmalade. I went, ooh, interesting. So I had it on toast and I could taste the chili in it, and it was gorgeous. I was having it on everything. I had it on fried eggs. It's just incredible stuff. Chili marmalade. Who would have thought, eh?
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0: Right, let's repeat the three of a kind quiz. Question number one. Who had hits with the medal song and the war song? Who had hits with the medal song and the war song? Number two, which former member of the House Martins had hits with Praise You and Gangsta Trippin' under a different name? I want his real name. And number three, what was Blondie's first UK number one from February 1979? If I remember correctly, it was a song that was actually recorded in about 75 under a different name. I think it was called Once I Had Love. And they changed the lyrics slightly, and then it brought it back out again, 79, and it went to number one. But what was that song title? That's your questions.
1: Dave Irving.
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2: Morning to Jez. He says, Dave, have you got the Monks? I went, of course we've got the Monks. This would be them.

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1: A new nature reserve near Market Harbour has officially opened in memory of a man who loved the outdoors. The Prime Minister's announced that pubs, clubs and live music venues will get a 20% business rate cut from April. Meanwhile, Gary Lineker's among 120 UK-based millionaires calling on Andy Burnham to impose higher taxes on them. Flags are flying at half-mast at County Hall following the death of former Leicestershire County Council leader Nick Rushton. A new multi-million pound fleet of vehicles is taking to the roads to support waste collections and street cleaning across Harbour. A day of family fun is planned at Market Harbour Fire Station this Saturday as it hosts an open day. And the weather, cloudy periods and bright spells as we head through this morning, looking that way into this afternoon too. Warm in highs of 25 Celsius. That's the latest more news at the top of the hour.
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2: 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The 9:36 to Nottingham, that has been cancelled. The 9:57 to London on Platform 2 is on time, and the 10:05 to Nottingham on time. Reminder for you also that the 10:26 to London has been cancelled as well.
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field there. That's Ginger Lad and the Breakfast Show song. Right, answers to three of a kind coming your way straight after this. So you've got 3.5 minutes if you want to get any answers in. And then the lines will be closed.

0: I'm trying to think if she was a one-hit wonder. From Washington, Stacey Lattisall, and Jump the Beat. I can't think of anything else that she actually done.
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0: Okay, then, here we go with the answers to Thursday's three-of-a-kind quiz. And I'll tell you now, yes, you beat me. So that's 4-0. I'm going to try and redeem myself with Nigel's help tomorrow. Question number one. Who had hits with the Medal song and the War song? That was Culture Club. Not Boy George, it was Culture Club. Number two, which former member of the House Martins had hits with Praise You and Gangsta Trippin' under a different name? Well, that was under the name of Fat Boy Slim. His proper name that he uses was Norman Cook. And when he was in the House Martins, he was called Norman Cook. Number three, what was Blondie's first UK number one from February 1979? That was Heart of Glass. Heart of Glass. And it was a song originally done in 75 called Once I Had Love. But the lyrics and that were changed and it came out as Heart of Glass. So, Culture Club, Norman Cook and Heart of Glass. How did you do? Yeah, good scores. Nigel, you got 4. Sheila Russell, 4. Fiona McConnell, 3. Millie Molly Mandy, 4. Kathy, good morning to you. You got 4. Don West, 4. Linda McCormick, 3. Carol with an E, 3. Ted Bovis, Ted, you got 3. Sheila Gilbert, 3. Juliet Mayer, you got 4. Yvette, you eventually got 4. Angus and Liam only got 3. Dave Bottrell, 3. Stuart and Sandra on the telephone, in the car. You got the 1. Yeah, you went with Boy George. It was Culture Club. So who was first out of the bag today? Well, it was Juliet Mayer. First one out. What was the connection between Culture Club, Norman Cook and Heart of Glass? Well, we went back to the old way of doing things where it was like a word connection. And the word you were looking for was house. Culture Club, clubhouse. Norman Cook, cookhouse. Heart of Glass, glasshouse. So, yeah. Did I mention Don West? Yeah, I did mention Don. Yeah, you got him. And I should have checked to make sure there was no other answers that come in there. And I forgot to check. Tony Walters, yeah, you got 4. Hang on. Yeah. Thirsty Kirsty, you got 3. Ted, no, they didn't all have a relationship with band members. Linda, you got 3. Linda McCormick, yeah. And finally, Andy. Right, that's a request. So, yeah, so there you go. Well done to Juliet Mayer. You beat me.
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0: So, Andy, yeah, just in your request there. Anything by Holly Cook? Yes, we do. We have this for a start.

0: That's Holly Cook and Shy Girl for Andy. Andy, I love that song. She reminds me of... do you remember Janet Kay in Silly Games?
1: We're going to dance. 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And have some fun.

0: delight.
1: Come on, Auntie.
0: And Groovers in the Heart. More into Lady Margot. Says, Dave, can you play Tony Bennett, San Francisco? Sadly not, because I'm already queued up to the news at 10. But I will pass that on to Pat and see if she can play it for you, Margot. More into Jazz. It says, Dave, a song that never gets played on the radio these days, the old one by Yaz. Oh, yeah, this one. Now, Margot, just to give you an idea, this was asked for about 35 minutes ago.

Andy, thank you for that little nugget of information. I played Holly Cook, Shy Girl. It turns out she is the daughter of Paul Cook from the Sex Pistols. Wow. Talented family. Cheers for that. That's about it from me. Time for just one more track. I will see you tomorrow morning. The weekend starts tomorrow. I'll see you later. Ta-ra.

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3: It's 10 o'clock. I'm Nick Shaw. A new nature reserve near Great Bowden has officially opened in memory of a man who loved the outdoors. The 50-acre site next to the A6 was gifted to the Leicestershire and Rutland Wildlife Trust by Mick Adler following the sudden death of his son James. More than 20,000 trees have since been planted to transform the area into a wildlife haven for local people to use. Mick spoke to HFM after the ribbon-cutting ceremony.
4: It's one of the best days of my life, put it that way. Yeah, James was, if he were here, would really be delighted. As a child, this is my playground. This will become their place where they walk their dogs and they play. And it's so much value from the mental health point of view.
3: The Prime Minister's announced that pubs, clubs and live music venues will get a 20% business rate cut from April. The government says the measure will be funded by a review of tax relief on so-called anti-social businesses, such as vape shops. Meanwhile, former Leicester City and England football star Gary Lineker's among 120 UK-based millionaires, calling on Andy Burnham to impose higher taxes on them. The so-called Proud to Pay letter to the PM claims the money could be used to reduce inequality, support public infrastructure, and back small businesses. Former Labour leader Lord Kinnock has previously backed such a move.
5: This is a country which is very substantially fed up with the fact that whatever happens in the world, the same interests come out on top, unscathed all the time, while everybody else is paying more for gutted services.
3: Tributes have been paid following the death of former Leicestershire County Council leader Nick Rushton. The 70-year-old served on the authority for 28 years, including 12 years as leader, before stepping down in 2024 to undergo cancer treatment. A new multi-million pound fleet of vehicles is taking to the road to support waste collections and street cleaning across Harborough. The district council's invested more than £4 million in the fleet. Bosses say it will help improve reliability and reduce maintenance costs as it replaces an ageing set of vehicles. Market Harborough Fire Station is inviting families to its open day this Saturday. The events will give visitors the chance to meet the crew, explore the station, see live emergency service demonstrations, and enjoy a range of children's activities. Watch manager Neil Youngman is encouraging people to go along.
6: It gives people access to us that people might feel they've never had before. We're always here for people to come and knock on the door and come and see us, but this is a real opportunity where people can come and see the real workings of what goes on at a fire station and also have a lot of fun in the process.
3: The event's on from 10 till 3 on Saturday.
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1: With Sue and She, Market Harborough's only sushi restaurant.
3: Bright spells and cloudy periods as we head through this morning. Sunny intervals at times, hazy this afternoon. Dry in highs of 25 Celsius.
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0: Welcome to Thursday's 10 to 1 show on HFM. Pat with you again today, sitting in for Dave Smith, who's on a break until next Wednesday. Thanks very much to Dave Irving for the breakfast show. He'll be back with you at 7 o'clock tomorrow morning, armed with his last three-of-a-kind quiz of the week. Yes, yeah, still in his attempt to beat you on the three-of-a-kind quiz. Well, I'm going to be mixing up the music today and playing your requests, fingers crossed. I've got one for Margot and Max coming up shortly because they asked Dave for it and he'd run out of time by then. So I'll sort that out very soon for you, Margot and Max. If there's something you'd like to hear between now and one, well, here are the contact details. You can call me on 01858 464 666. 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Yes, I'm sticking with that one for the Dave Smith show anyway. Any of those ways will do. Big P's already been on. Guess what he said?
1: Pointless.
0: He did. Yeah, I try and maintain that level. And hello to Juliet and John as well, who were on there too. I'm going to start the music after Lola's theme by the Shapeshifters, of course, with a leftover track from yesterday. Yesterday, Paula had asked me for House of the Rising Sun, which I played. I was going to play this one, and then because of requests and timing, I ran out of time. So, yeah, here it comes. Rising Sun by Medicine Head. After that word from Freya.
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0: That was Medicine Head with Rising Sun. Been in my head since I intended to play it yesterday and failed to. So got that out of my system. Right, sorted out now. I've got this request for Margot and Max. Yeah, Tony Bennett, San Francisco. Beautiful song. I think I'm going to get my eardrums assaulted, not by Tony Bennett, but by Chris Jones's interpretation of it from down the corridor. But luckily, you won't be able to hear that. Margot and Max, this is for you.
1: HFM.

Ah, Tony Bennett, San Francisco. That was for Margot and Max. Thank you for that one. Did I mention I've got some word games for us? Probably not. So just a reminder, I'll do the first one of those around 10:30-ish when Smithy normally does his survey of the day. And a couple of requests coming in. Thank you very much. Richard, I'll sort that one out for you. Daniel, I'm afraid we don't have Film Star by Suede. If you'd like to choose another one, let me know. Let me know your alternative choice and I'll sort it out. Couple of songs now. First of all, from Diana Ross and the Supremes, going back a bit, I Hear a Symphony. And after that, because we're starting to hear who's going to be in Strictly this year, and I'm still waiting for somebody that I recognise the name of, I'm going to play that symphony by Clean Bandit with vocals from Zara Larsson after the Supremes.

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0: Clean Bandit and Zara Larsson with Symphony. And before that, I hear a symphony from Diana Ross and the Supremes, kind of inspired by the lyrics of Rising Sun by Medicine Head. And yes, I played Tony Bennett, San Francisco, for Margot and Max. And of course, sadly, he's no longer with us. But Margot's just reminded me that they went to see him at the Royal Albert Hall a few years ago, where they bumped into none other than Chris and Dawn Jones. Amazing. Never mind, I'm sure you all enjoyed it. After the next song, I've got our first set of three. Are they little? Yeah, they're fairly little words for us. So I hope you'll play along with those. And the next song is for Richard. Yes, The Proclaimers, King of the Road. After a word from Nick Shaw about his show on Friday night. Tomorrow night, in fact.
1: This is Nick, and this Friday night I'll be playing the best dance tunes from the 90s and noughties. So for 2 hours of old school classics, join

The Proclaimers with King of the Road, a song I remember from way back by Roger Miller. That was for Richard. Right, three little words. Here we go. The letters this time are G-I-R, Golf India Romeo, G-I-R. Number one, an animal with a long neck and long legs. An animal with a long neck and long legs. Number two, it's a bit old-fashioned nowadays, but it was underwear for women that shaped the body. Underwear for women that shaped the body. And number three, the distance around the outside of a thick object like a tree. The distance around the outside of a thick object like the tree, like a tree. Three words beginning with G-I-R, Golf India Romeo. Number one, an animal with a long neck and long legs. Number two, underwear for women that shaped the body. And number three, the distance around the outside of a thick object, for instance, a tree. Let me know your three words, please. The next song is this one's for Andy. UB40, he's got UB40 on the brain this morning. King by UB40. Great.

UB40 with King. That was for Andy. 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One of the options on the menu is events. 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List of upcoming community and charity events in our area appears. I'm just going to tell you about a couple of things that are happening this weekend that I didn't hear Dave mention in the last hour. On Saturday, it's the last Saturday in July. I know the following Saturday is the 1st of August. So this Saturday, the 25th of July, it's the Artisan Fair on the Square in Market Harborough. So yes, while you're out and about, maybe in the indoor market, pop over the road and see the artisan makers on the square. There's some extra food and drink on offer over there as well. So that's from 9 o'clock this Saturday. And on Sunday, the 26th of July, Northampton and Lamport Railway out at Chapel Brampton Station are running their steam trains again. And on Sunday, it's a Kids for a Quid event. So trains departing hourly from 10 a.m. to 3 p.m. from Pittsford and Brampton Station out at Chapel Brampton. Booking details are on our website. 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Three words then, they begin with G-I-R, Golf India Romeo. Number one, an animal with long neck and long legs as well. Number two, underwear for women that shaped the body. And number three, the distance around the outside of a thick object, for instance, a tree. Well done to my crash test dummy, Chris Jones, Mick Hewitt, Sharon and Alan, Gordon from Fleckney, Jen formerly of Hello Me Duck, Sandra, Rob and Richie C. Lovely to hear from you again today. And Wendy P. If you know what those three words are, let me have your answers, please. Next, we've got Daniel's second choice, which is Björk with It's Oh So Quiet. Yes. And after that, well, because I said Crash Test Dummies, I'm going to play Mm-mm-mm by Crash Test Dummies for Chris Jones.

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crash test dummies with dedicated to Chris Jones. Right, three words. I'll tell you the answers after the news. They all begin with G-I-R, Golf India Romeo, number one. An animal with a long neck and long legs. Number two, underwear for women that shaped the body. And number three, the distance around the outside of a thick object, for instance, a tree. Well done to Chris Jones, Mick Hewitt, Sharon and Alan, Gordon from Fleckney, Jen formerly of Hilomi Duck, Sandra, Rob and Richie C, Wendy P and Roy. Been having a laugh on the phone with Roy. Bit of Slade. Mama, we're all crazy now. We sure are.

0: Oh, brings back memories. Slade with Mama, We're All Crazy Now. Oh, I can still see them performing that in my mind's eye, of course. Andy, yes, I'll sort out your request in the next hour. I'm running out of time now. We're heading towards Nick Shaw and the 11 o'clock news with Jackson from Johnny Cash and June Carter. I'll see you after the news.
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3: It's 11 o'clock. I'm Nick Shaw. A new wildlife haven created in memory of a much-loved man has officially opened near Great Bowden. The 50-acre site beside the A6 was gifted to the Leicestershire and Rutland Wildlife Trust by Mick Adler following the death of his son James, aged 42. More than 20,000 trees have been planted by volunteers to create the James Adler Nature Reserve. Matt Carter, Chief Executive of the Trust, is encouraging people to visit.
4: We want people to come on here and we want people to enjoy it. It's important for us that people get the opportunity of a local site where they can see nature, they can come out, they can walk around, they can relax, they can engage back with all the natural things here. So absolutely encourage people to come down and visit the site.
3: Business rates for pubs, clubs and live music venues are being cut by 20% from next April. Number 10 says it'll be funded through reviewing reliefs provided to what it describes as anti-social businesses, such as vape shops. It'll also clamp down on online marketplaces who aren't paying their taxes. Emma Reynolds is Chief Secretary to the Treasury.
5: We will set out in further detail in the budget how it will be fully funded. It's there to help these pubs and other community assets to thrive, to give them additional breathing space.
3: Meanwhile, an influential group of millionaires, including Gary Lineker, is calling on Andy Burnham to tax them more. The group says the Treasury could generate about £24 billion by asking more from the richest in society. Flags are flying at half-mast at County Hall following the death of former Leicestershire County Council leader Nick Rushton. The 70-year-old served on the authority for 28 years, including 12 years as leader, before stepping down to undergo cancer treatment in 2024. Tributes have been paid from across the political spectrum in recognition of his long public service. Bin collections and street cleaning across Harbour are set to benefit from a major investment in new vehicles. Harbour District Council has spent more than £4 million on the new refuse collection trucks and road sweepers. A day of family fun is planned at Market Harbour Fire Station this Saturday. The open day will run from 10 till 3, and watch manager Neil Youngman told HFM there'll be plenty going on, especially for children.
6: Come and have a ride on our mini fire engine and also to meet our mascot, Lester the Lion. He'll be making an appearance. There'll be face painting, toy and craft stalls, and I'm delighted to say there'll be a teddy bear zip line.
3: And Britain's June heatwave cost the economy more than £1 billion and led to 24 million lost working hours. A new survey found some workers took time off or cut their hours because of the extreme temperatures.
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3: Nice and bright as we head through towards lunchtime with sunny intervals this afternoon. Hazy at times, highs 25 Celsius, 22 in Market Harbour now.
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7: Thanks very much, Nick. I can see young Stanley Jones enjoying that day at the fire station, if not all the male members of the Jones family, in fact. Nick Shaw will be back at midday with more news for us.
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0: Hello, welcome back. It's the middle hour of Thursday's 10 to 1 show on HFM. Oh dear, I don't even know what day it is. It's a shame when you're old, isn't it? It's Pat with you, sitting in for Dave Smith. I'm here until 1 o'clock today, mixing up the music. And of course, that was Mungo Jerry with In the Summertime. If there's something you'd like to hear between now and 1, here are the contact details. You can call me on 01858 464 666. 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Yes, I'll continue to do that one while Smithy's off. In the last hour, we did a set of three words that began with G-I-R. Number one, an animal with a long neck and legs, that was a giraffe. Number two, underwear for women that shaped the body, that was a girdle. And I have to share this with you. Our very own Kazza, Karen Anderson, says, my mum's girdle could be found all over the house. Yes, my mum was very much like that as well. And she'd got this saying from somebody that she quoted all her life, bless her, which was, it doesn't matter how big you are, as long as you have a good foundation, in her best Hyacinth Bouquet voice. Anyway, girdle was the answer to number two. And number three, the distance around the outside of a thick object, for instance, a tree, that was girth. Well done to Chris Jones, Mick Hewitt, Sharon and Alan, Gordon from Fleckney, Jen formerly of Hello My Duck, Sandra Robin, Richie C, Wendy P, Roy, Kazza and Jan in Northampton. And thank you all for playing along. I'll have another set of three words. I'm not going to say short because I don't know which one I'm going to choose yet. But we'll do that around 11:30-ish, where Smithy normally does that sticky bit that I can never get. And another thing I was going to tell you, but I could see that I was running out of time, that many years ago, somebody, you know, a member of my family had was going through a divorce, sadly, and they were in the process of sorting out whose was what and all the rest of it. And this is going back to me playing It So So Quiet by Bjork for Daniel, it was, in the last hour. And anyway, they're going in the process of sorting out of who was having what and what belonged to who. And in the midst of tears, she says, well, at least he took his Bjork CD with him. Oh dear, oh dear, oh dear. Right, moving swiftly on. A request left over from the last hour, another UB40 song, Rat in My Kitchen, coming up after that word from Freya.
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0: UB40 with Rat in My Kitchen. Yeah, requests still coming in. Keep them coming, please. Yeah, saves me have to think of the music. And two more coming up now. Andy, The Verve. Because I was mentioning symphony earlier, I was. The lyrics of Rising Sun inspired me, symphony. So I played, I heard a symphony, and symphony by Clean Bandit and Zara Larsson. So, The Verve Bittersweet Symphony coming up. I love this one so much so that I used to have it, or the opening bars, as my ringtone. So, yeah, for Andy, Bittersweet Symphony by The Verve. And while we're talking of Andy's message, there is a song, Unfinished Sympathy, by Massive Attack. I might sort that one out as well. It's another great tune. And after that, from Berlin, Take My Breath Away. That was from Top Gun, I think. That one's for Jed, yes. So Take My Breath Away coming up after Bittersweet Symphony.
1: Summer. The soundtrack to your summer.
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0: That was Berlin with Take My Breath Away from the original Top Gun film, which apparently was 40 years ago in 1986. Unbelievable. That was for Jed anyway. Thank you for that one, Jed. After the next track, I've got another set of three words for you, which I've just tested on Chris Jones. So he passed the test. So fingers crossed you can play along and pass it too. I'm sure you will. And the next one is from Shaman, Move Any Mountain.
1: 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You're-

0: And with Move Any Mountain. Time for another set of three words then. I've kind of hit 11:30 this time, if I talk quickly. Three words this time, beginning with S-H-O, Sierra Hotel Oscar. S-H-O. Number one, a place where you wash, or it could be a downpour of rain. A place where you wash or a downpour of rain. Same word. Number two, part of the body between your arms and your torso. You've got two of them. A part of the body between your arms and your torso. And number three, a tool to move loose material like coal or snow. A tool to move loose material like coal or snow. Three words that begin with S-H-O, Sierra Hotel Oscar. Number one, a place where you wash or a downpour of rain. Number two, parts of the body between your arms and your torso. And number three, a tool to move loose material like coal or snow. Let me know your answers, please. Now, we're back to the conversation I was having about symphonies, yes. Me and Andy both agree that Massive Attack with Unfinished Sympathy is a great track. So I'm going to play it after a word from Matilda.
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That was Massive Attack with Unfinished Sympathy. Quick reminder then of these three words. They began with SHO, Sierra Hotel Oscar. Number one, a place where you wash, or it could be a downpour of rain. Number two, parts of the body between your arms and torso. And number three, a tool to move loose material like coal or snow, for instance. S-H-O. Hey, it's been busy. Well done to our very own Chris Jones, Sharon, Mick Hewitt, Sheila G, Jan in Northampton, our Kaza, thank you, Karen, Sue Hay and Wendy P. If you know what those three words are and want to add your name to that list, please do let me have your answers while we listen to a couple more tracks. I don't know where the inspiration from this came from, apart from I did play Go Wild in the Country by Bow Wow Wow one day this week, not sure which day. I'm going to play I Want Candy by Bow Wow Wow. And after that, inspired by Daniel wanting Film Star by Suede, which we don't have. It reminded me of I'm in Love with a German Film Star from Passions.

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passions with I'm in love with a German film star. Three words then, I'm going to tell you the answers after the news, just in case anybody else wants a go. Three words beginning with S-H-O, Sierra Hotel, Oscar, number one, a place where you wash or it could be a downpour of rain. Nearly said it then. Number two, parts of the body between your arms and torso. And number three, a tool to move loose material like coal or snow. Well done to Chris Jones, Sharon, Mick Hewitt, Sheila G, Janny Northampton, Kaza, Sue Hay, Wendy P and Eleanor in Desborough. If you want to join that list, do let me know your three words. Here's Cascada with Evacuate the Dance Floor.

0: That was Cascada with Evacuate the Dance Floor. We're heading towards Nick Shaw and the midday news. Now, I thought I'm going to play a couple of golden oldies inspired because there was a Stevie Wonder track in there. So I changed it for my favourite Stevie Wonder, which is I Was Made to Love Her. And after that, a golden oldie from the Contours. Do you love me? I'll see you after the news.
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1: You broke my heart, 'cause I couldn't dance. 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And now I'm back to let you know I can really shake 'em down.

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3: It's midday, I'm Nick Shaw. Volunteers have been sharing their pride after helping create a new nature reserve near Great Bowden. The 50-acre site beside the A6 has been transformed by the Leicestershire and Rutland Wildlife Trust, with more than 20,000 trees planted as part of the project. The James Adler Nature Reserve has been created in memory of James, who died suddenly aged 42 after his father donated the land.
4: Well, it's wonderful to think on our doorstep here now, we've got a reserve and it's open to the general public to come and see. There's a lot of hard work obviously been put into it.
5: I live in Great Bowden, so it's great that we've got this literally just outside the village, which means I can come down here and walk round and see the wildlife that's here. It's so thoroughly enjoyable.
3: A man who planned a terror attack along with his friend who went on to commit the Manchester synagogue attack has been jailed for 16 years. Mohamed Bashir was arrested last November for assisting a plot to target the UK Defence Academy in Oxfordshire. Andy Burnham's pledged to support cherished local spaces as he announces 20% business rate cuts for pubs, clubs and live music venues. The Prime Minister's plan is expected to save a typical pub around £1,100 annually and cost the Exchequer £100 million a year. Some owners say while it's welcome, it's only a drop in the ocean. Conservative leader Kemi Badenoch says it's not good enough.
6: Our new Prime Minister only wants to cut business rates by 20% and only for clubs, pubs and music venues. And he hasn't even found the money to pay for it. Look, I like to have a good time as much as the next person, but surely he can do better than that.
3: Tributes have been paid following the death of former Leicestershire County Council leader Nick Rushton. The 70-year-old served on the authority for 28 years, including 12 years as leader, before stepping down in 2024 to undergo cancer treatment. A new multi-million pound fleet of vehicles is taking to the road to support waste collections and street cleaning across Harborough. The district council's invested more than £4 million in the fleet. Bosses say it will help improve reliability and reduce maintenance costs as it replaces an ageing set of vehicles. Market Harborough Fire Station is inviting families to its open day this Saturday. The event will give visitors the chance to meet the crew, explore the station, see live emergency service demonstrations and enjoy a range of children's activities. Watch manager Neil Youngman is encouraging people to go along.
7: Another real treat we've got is an opportunity to come and meet Molly and her handler Wayne. Now Molly is currently training to become a search and rescue dog. Visitors can learn more about the vital role these amazing dogs play in rescue operations, which will be a real treat for everyone.
3: The event's on from 10 till 3 on Saturday.
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3: Fairly bright and breezy as we head through lunchtime and into this afternoon with sunny spells. Hazy at times, highs 25 Celsius, 23 in Welford and Wilbarston now.
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0: Welcome back. It's the last hour of Thursday's 10 to 1 show on HFM, and it's Pat with you just until 1 o'clock now, sitting in for Dave Smith. That was Pixie Lott with Boys and Girls. I am mixing up the music and playing your requests as well. If there's something you'd like to hear between now and 1, well, you know how to get in touch, don't you? But I do have to remind you, so here goes. You can call me on 01858 464 666. 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Any of those ways will do. In the last hour, we had three words that began with S-H-O. Here we go. Number one, a place where you wash, or a downpour of rain, shower. Number two, parts of the body between your arms and torso, that's shoulder. And a tool to move loose material like coal or snow, a shovel. So shower, shoulder, shovel. Well done to Chris Jones, Sharon, Mick Hewitt, Sheila G, Jan in Northampton, Kaza, Sue Hay, Wendy P and Eleanor in Desborough. Well done, all of you. I'll do one last set of three words. I'll do it a bit earlier this time, so I'll warn you when it's coming up. Yesterday I played a golden oldie from the Rolling Stones, and last night I was thinking about another one you don't hear often on the radio. I didn't know if it was on here. I didn't think it was, but it is. I suspect courtesy of Big Will Norton. So anyway, here it comes. Street Fighting Man from the Rolling Stones. After that word from Freya.
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0: Street Fighting Man from the Rolling Stones. Obviously a live version, but yeah, love that. Haven't heard that for a long time. I've had a message from Smithy, the owner of this show. Hello, Smithy. The message says, is the film Grease? Yeah, it's Lost the Plot Day, isn't it? Yeah, I never attempt to do Lost the Plot because I'm absolute rubbish at films. Grease, to me, classes as a musical. I've only ever seen it once, and I was well into my 40s then because my nieces wanted to watch it. Never been tempted to watch it again, but hey. Smith, Dave and Tracy, hope you're having a wonderful time. I bet you've just got up, haven't you? But in honour of it being your show, which it is, I'm going to play a Tom Meehan track just for you. After the next two tracks, by the way, I've got our last set of three words for today. No Lost the Plot. Well, I have lost the plot, but I'm not doing Lost the Plot. So three words after the two songs. So firstly, for Dave and Tracy, Tom Meehan with The Reckoning. I think you're going to see him on Saturday, aren't you? And after that, what have I got? Forgotten already. Oh, yeah, beautiful track from Mike and the Mechanics, A Beggar on a Beach of Gold. Enjoy yourselves, you two.
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and the Mechanics with Beggar on a Beach of Gold. And before that, The Reckoning from Tom Meehan for Dave and Tracy. It's Tracy's birthday on Saturday. I'm pretty sure that part of the celebrations include going to see Tom Meehan somewhere or other. Can't remember where. Right, three words then, our last set for today. Three words this time, beginning with SCO, Sierra Charlie Oscar. Number one, a creature that lives in hot countries with a long body and a curved tail with a poisonous sting. It's like an insect, but bigger. I'm not sure actually what it is. It's a creature that lives in hot countries with a long body and a curved tail with a poisonous sting. Number two, a person sent out to get information about the enemy, or a person belonging to an international organisation of young people. A person sent out to get information about the enemy, or a person belonging to an international organisation of young people. And number three, a type of whiskey. A type of whiskey. Three words that begin with S-C-O, Sierra Charlie Oscar. Number one, a creature that lives in hot countries with a long body and a curved tail that has a poisonous sting. Number two, a person sent out to get information about the enemy.

0: mate. And number three, a type of whiskey. I tested it on Chris Jones earlier. Here's a reminder about a show that happens every Friday lunchtime. And after that, Afternoon Delight from the Starland Vocal Band.
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Vocal band with Afternoon Delight. Yes, tomorrow's Friday and Molly and Stu will be here at lunchtime. 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You know how it goes. Events is one of the options. Click on there and a list of upcoming community and charity events appears, and you can click through on each one for more detail. Something that's happening this Sunday, the 26th of July, a 12-hour walking football fundraiser is taking place at Harbour Town Football Club off Northampton Road, raising money for Prostate Cancer UK, a cause that's very close to our hearts here at HFM. The event is being organised by Harbour Hornets, the club's walking football team. One of the highlights will see a celebrity side managed by former Leicester City captain Matt Elliott take on a team made up of cancer survivors. There'll be plenty happening away from the pitch, including live music on the HFM stage, a tombola, face painting, a bouncy castle, food, of course, and refreshments for all the family. So it's this Sunday, the 26th of July, from 8 a.m. till 8 p.m. Free entry. Harbour Town Football Club, that's where it's all taking place. You know where they are, just off Northampton Road. You can visit our website for more details. And if you know of a community or charity event that's not on the events section of our website, please email details to events@harbourfm.co.uk. Quick reminder of the three words, they begin with SCO, Sierra Charlie Oscar. Number one, a creature that lives in hot countries. It's got a long body and a curved tail that has a poisonous sting. Number two, a person sent out to get information about the enemy. Or it could be a person belonging to an international organisation of young people. And number three, a type of whiskey. I've got some messages to catch up on, so I'll do that while we listen to, in celebration of that walking football on Sunday, raising funds for Prostate Cancer UK, Dire Straits with The Walk of Life.

0: Dire Straits with Walk of Life. Let me tell you the lineup for the rest of Thursday on HFM. After the 1 o'clock news, Molly will be here for his lunchtime show. At 3 o'clock, it's Becca and Quizzy on the home run. 6 o'clock tonight, Owen Brooks. And then 9 o'clock tonight, Paul Windsor. Yes, Paul Windsor between 9 and 11. Then we'll play you some music through the night till 7 in the morning when Dave Irving starts off Friday on HFM with his breakfast show and his last chance to win that three-of-a-kind quiz. I will be back at 10 tomorrow, but you already know that. Dave and Tracy aren't back till next Wednesday. Three words then. I'll give you the answers after the next song. Just a quick recap. They begin with SCO, Sierra Charlie Oscar. Number one, a creature that lives in hot countries, got a long body and a curved tail with a poisonous sting. Number two, a person sent out to get information about the enemy, or a person belonging to an international organisation of young people. And number three, a type of whiskey. Not fooling anybody, though. Well done to Chris Jones, Maz, Gordon from Fleckney, Mick Hewitt, Juliet and John, Jan in Northampton, Sharon and Alan, and Eleanor in Desborough. If you want to add your name to that list, let me know your three words, please. Another song to celebrate that event on Sunday at the Harbour Town Football Club walking football event. Some of the HFM team will be there. I think Nick Shaw will definitely be there, but I can only see one of his arms from where I'm sitting. But maybe he'll be walking football. Who knows? Who knows? Anyway, I'm going to play Walk on the Wild Side from Lou Reed. Coming up after this.
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7: Pat Stones. 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

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Went to the Apollo, you should have seen him go, go, go. They said, hey, sugar, take a walk on the wild side. I said, hey, babe, take a walk on the wild side.

0: Lou Reed with Walk on the Wild Side, dedicated to that walking football event on Sunday. The HFM, part of the HFM team will be there. I'm sure Nick Shaw will be there, but I can't grab his attention to ask him what he's exactly doing. Let's sort out these three words then. Three words that begin with S-C-O, Sierra Charlie Oscar. Number one, a creature that lives in hot countries, got a long body and a curved tail with a poisonous sting, a scorpion. Number two, a person sent out to get information about the enemy, or a person belonging to an international organisation of young people. That was a scout. And number three, a type of whiskey, scotch. So, scorpion, scout, scotch. Well done to Chris Jones, Maz, Gordon from Fleckney, Mick Hewitt, Juliet and John, Jan in Northampton, Sharon and Alan, Eleanor in Desborough, and our Kazza, Karen Anderson, who says, scotch always makes her think of Dave Allen on his stool making us laugh. Yes, late night shows, wasn't it, usually, with Dave Allen? He always had a glass of scotch by his side. Yeah, very funny man, very funny man. Oh, you're showing your age, Karen. I'm moving on before I say anything else. One I've not played for ages, Nomad. I want to give you Devotion, because I do.
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0: That was Nomad with I Want to Give You Devotion. He can talk nearly as fast as Chris Jones. I'm leaving you with one for Kazza, Ghost Dancing from Simple Minds, remembering when we went to De Montfort Hall a few years ago. I'll see you tomorrow at 10.
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3: It's 1 o'clock. I'm Nick Shaw. Critics say Leicestershire residents have been ignored after new figures showed widespread opposition to planned council boundary changes during consultation. Government data shows 87% of more than 6,600 responses disagreed with plans to expand Leicester City's boundary into parts of the county, including areas of the Harborough District. The changes are set to go ahead, with existing councils replaced by two new unitary authorities from 2028. A father says the opening of a new nature reserve near Great Bowden in memory of his son has been the best day of his life. The 50-acre site has been transformed into the James Adler Nature Reserve in memory of James, who died suddenly in 2023, aged 42. And who loved the outdoors. More than 20,000 trees have been planted to create a wildlife haven and lasting legacy after Mick Adler donated the land to the Leicestershire and Rutland Wildlife Trust.
4: There was no alternate. Once James had gone, this requires professionals to look after it. It needs specialists to make it special. James, if he were here, would really be delighted.
3: A murder investigation has been launched in Leicester after a man was stabbed. A police officer was flagged down in London Road at around a quarter to 11 last night by a man in his 20s who later died in hospital after suffering serious chest and stomach injuries. The Conservative leaders asked if that's it, after Andy Burnham announced a 20% cut to business rates for pubs, clubs and live music venues. The discount, which will apply to 32,000 hospitality businesses, is expected to cost around £100 million a year. Ian Hoskins runs several hospitality businesses.
5: I'd like to see full business rates reform, but as a stopgap, I think this is good. And I think it will encourage people that may either be considering closing a venue or deciding whether to open a new one. This goes a long way to kind of help confidence.
3: Four people arrested after a suspected burglary at a Market Harborough building site have been dealt with by police. Officers were called to St Mary's Road at around a quarter to four yesterday morning, following reports of people entering the site where new apartments are being built. They've all received conditional cautions. Meanwhile, police are appealing for information after jewellery was stolen during a burglary in Desborough. The incident happened at a home on Victoria Street sometime between the 9th and 19th of July. And a day of family fun is planned at Market Harborough Fire Station's Open Day this Saturday. The event's on between 10 and 3.
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3: Cloudy periods and bright spells this afternoon. Breezy too. Highs for South Leicestershire and North Northants, 25 Celsius.
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Well, a very good afternoon. Welcome to the Thursday lunchtime show here on 102.3 HFM. Well, it is a station that's very, very proud to be broadcasting live from our studios here in Market Harborough. Very good afternoon to you here, Molly, with you till the 3 o'clock hour. Taking you through with some great tunes, as always. And you can take part with that by choosing a favourite song that you'd like to hear.

And if you're celebrating your birthday today, very happy birthday here. It's July the 23rd. There's only about a week left, isn't there? Just over of July. But we can't complain. The summer is still with us, isn't it? Warming up in the next couple of days. About 25 degrees at the moment out there. It was a bit humid yesterday, but no sign of any rain at all, is it? Another hosepipe ban kicks in today, don't they? Well, at least there'll be some cars that look very much the same, you know, with a lot of dust and collective dirt on them, isn't it? It really is. You'll have to clean with washing up liquid, but not a good idea. Wouldn't recommend that. Well, you use the bath water, I suppose, couldn't you? Yeah. Just get it in a bowl and a bucket, just swirl that over. Those that do have a bath. I've not had a bath for about 10 years. Can't you tell? Anyway, we've got some great music lined up. You can get a Golden Oldies to me here as quickly as ever. We didn't do anything yesterday, so a chance for you to get your thinking caps on and get the two songs you'd like to hear back to back here on your favourite station, HFM. It could be two songs that you'd like to hear on radio. And don't forget, you've got the glory of hearing those specially for you on the lunchtime show. Big thanks to Pat for sitting in for Smithy while he's enjoying his vacation. He'll say it's too hot when he comes back. He'll have something to say about it, I'm sure.

0: Well, so well produced that was, of course, back to the year 50 years ago, actually, 1976. Can you believe that? It was a great one there. Still touring around the UK as well, I think. Anyway, if you like that request or dedication, always just get in touch with me by the normal channels, by phone, email, text, over your iPhone app or anything like that.
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0: Wow, Mr. Dave Edmonds there on that version. Baby, I love you here. 23 after 1 o'clock here on the Lunchtime Show. Hi to Grace. Very happy Thursday to you, Grace. Lovely to know you there. It's just a nice day, isn't it? Well, it's wonderful, isn't it? Hope you're enjoying it. She says, Molly, could you do me a favour? And says, could you play My Way by Cat's Eye for my cousin as a congratulations for singing in a concert, please? I haven't got a name here, so anyway, Cat's... anyway, Grace, your cousin was singing away quite happily and enjoying it. Well, actually, I've found this one. I hope this one's all right. Cat's Eye with Gabriella.
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0: because of singing in a competition, what could be better there? Well, it's heading up to 27 minutes past 1 o'clock here on the Lunchtime Show. If you just tuned in, it is Moldy with you, of course, heading up till the 3 o'clock hour. And don't forget, get those golden oldies in as quickly as you possibly can, and I'll do my best to play those around about 2:30. Well, Tony's been having a little bit of an issue. He says, my doctor gave me some advice recently. He says he advised me to run 5 miles a day. He says, when he called back 2 weeks later for a follow-up, he says, I was 70 miles from home.
1: I don't think that's funny.
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3: 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You know you're going to have a lot of fun and you could win

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1: Almost 9 in 10 people who responded to a government consultation opposed plans to expand Leicester's city boundary, including into parts of the Harborough district. Changes are set to go ahead anyway. A new nature reserve near Great Bowden has officially opened in memory of a man who loved the outdoors. 4 people arrested after a suspected burglary at a Market Harborough building site have been dealt with by police. The Conservative leaders asked if that's it after Andy Burnham announced a 20% cut to business rates for pubs, clubs and live music venues. And the weather, bright and breezy this afternoon with some cloudy periods, dry in highs of 25 Celsius. That's the latest more news at 2 o'clock.
2: Well, thank you, Nick. And, of course, one of those things is with a news story. You can get in touch, of course. All you need to do is email the news desk. That's news@harbourfm.co.uk. Just leave a few details about that and, well, somebody will come back to you. Well, we've got a very interesting brain teaser for you today to get your heads around, so see whether Molly can get the better of you here with the mole train, they say. So yesterday's brain teaser was... I'm never there when you need me, okay? For me, you'll have to wait. I'll provide wealth and knowledge, but always it's just too late. And that clue that went with, I wish I'd known beforehand. So how do you work that one out? Well, it was hindsight, of course. It was hindsight. Hindsight's a wonderful thing, isn't it? We've all been there and said, oh, I wish I'd have known that beforehand. It's thinking ahead, isn't it? Okay. So the custard crown with lemon goes to Sue and Don at 7. Richie C, well done to you at 6. Max, well done to you. New entry on the brain teaser there at number 5. Sir Michael Hewitt at 4. And those top 3 entries. Thirsty Kirsty, you're at 3. Can you get that round to the top? That'll just see whether what happens in the meantime. Mr. Bond, you're down to number 2. Tony L, the joke man himself. He said I was... This is the other day I saw a burglar breaking into my his own house. That was on the other day there. So it turns out I was working from home. Oh, dear. Anyway, that was yesterday's answer. It's hindsight. Now then, think about this. There's clues in every line here. And, I did give you a little bit of a hint at the beginning of the show that it was connected with today's brain teaser, but I don't think you picked up on that. Anyway, I am a slippery fish in a cloudy sea. Neither hook nor spear will capture me. With your hand, you must hunt and seize this fish and to see that it ends up in the dish. Okay, what's the dish for? Okay. Right, so I am a slippery fish in a cloudy sea. Neither hook nor spear. It will capture me. With your hand, you must hunt and seize this fish to see that it ends up in the dish. Okay? Not the ditch, the dish. Okay? What do you put in a dish? So what you need to do now, of course, is always at this time, is just do this.
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0: Well, that was an interesting one there by Def Leppard there for the Royal Philharmonic Orchestra here at 18 minutes to the 2 o'clock hour. Anyway, well done to everybody that's got the brain teaser. I am a slippery fish. It's in a cloudy sea. Neither hook nor spear will capture me. But with your hand, you must hunt and seize it. We've all done it, haven't we? To see that it ends up in the dish. It could be something, it could be a bar. It could be a bar. There we are. There, a bar. Yeah. Okay, there's the clue. It could be a bar of what? There we are. There we are. That's the clue. It could be a bar of what?
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0: By HFM playing a little bit of Toto all the way from LA. And reminding you, we're still looking for a couple of golden oldies, a couple of songs that you'd like to hear back to back. Hello, Mizok Jen, well done to you. And also Jen across the pond and Timothy there, well done to you. You all got it right there. So anyway, Jen, I hope the weather's not too bad over there, because we've been having a right few weeks now of some really nice, lovely summery weather. It's what we call a proper summer here at the moment. It really is. I hope it's much similar over there.
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1: 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Thank you, Jen, for your golden oldies.

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3: It's 2 o'clock. I'm Nick Shaw. Almost 9 in 10 people who responded to a government consultation opposed plans to expand Leicester's city boundary. New figures show 87% of more than 6,500 responses were against the proposals, which include bringing parts of the Harbour District into the city. Despite the opposition, the changes are set to go ahead, with new unitary councils replacing existing authorities from 2028. Volunteers have been sharing their pride after helping create a new nature reserve near Great Bowden. The 50-acre site beside the A6 has been transformed by the Leicestershire and Rutland Wildlife Trust, with more than 20,000 trees planted as part of the project. The James Adler Nature Reserve was created in memory of James, who loved the outdoors and is now open to the public.
4: Well, it's wonderful to think on our doorstep here now, we've got a reserve and it's open to the general public to come and see. There's a lot of hard work obviously been put into it.
5: I live in Great Bowden, so it's great that we've got this literally just outside the village, which means I can come down here and walk round and see the wildlife that's here. It's so thoroughly enjoyable.
3: A murder investigation has been launched after a man in his 20s died after being stabbed in Leicester. Police were flagged down in London Road late last night by the seriously injured man. He was taken to hospital but died during the early hours of today. Andy Burnham's pledged to support cherished local spaces as he announces 20% business rate cuts for pubs, clubs and live music venues. The Prime Minister's plan is expected to save a typical pub around £1,100 annually and cost the Exchequer £100 million a year. Some owners say while it's welcome, it's only a drop in the ocean. Conservative leader Kemi Badenoch says it's not good enough.
6: Our new Prime Minister only wants to cut business rates by 20% and only for clubs, pubs and music venues. And he hasn't even found the money to pay for it. Look, I like to have a good time as much as the next person, but surely he can do better than that.
3: Four people arrested after a suspected burglary at a building site in Market's Harbour have been given conditional discharges. Police were called to St Mary's Road in the early hours of yesterday after reports that a group had entered the site where new apartments are being built. Meanwhile, a burglary at a house in Desborough during which jewellery was stolen has prompted a police appeal. Officers are keen to hear from anyone with information following the break-in on Victoria Street between the 9th and 19th of July. And a new multi-million pound fleet of vehicles is taking to the streets of Harbour to support waste collections and street cleaning. The district council's invested more than £4 million in the new refuse collection trucks and road sweepers.
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3: Bright spells and cloudy periods this afternoon. Breezy too, but dry and warm. Highs 25 Celsius, 24 in Welford and Sutton Bassett now.
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7: Well, thank you, Nick. And, well, he's back with us, of course, at three with more news updates for you here on HFM. It is 4 minutes past two.
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0: Well, moving on with some country stuff, bringing you back into the second hour of the Lunchtime Show in the early part of the afternoon. All the way from LA, of course.
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0: heading into the second hour with a bit of country stuff there by the Eagles, of course, here on HFM. Anyway, very good afternoon to you. It is Molly with the Mole Train here, taking you up till the 3 o'clock hour. We've got Golden Oldies coming up and also the recap. And if you like that request or dedication there. And Tony's just come across. He says, you know, I've got some real, not funny, sort of strange people in my family. He says, I've got a strange cousin who collects magazines. Well, there's nothing wrong with that. Well, what could you say to that? He says, well, he has got a lot of issues.
1: I don't think that's funny.

Well, back to the year of 1989, and Hue and Cry. There was, of course, there were process of bystanders surrounded by help of puny criminals. Yeah. Anyway, that's what that song was all about, and it was performed along with the after a Cupid Mass first performed in 1608. Just for your information, that is. Anyway, I'm sure you really wanted to know that as well. Right, okay, we'll have some more great music coming up here, and reminding you, if you would like that, that request or anything like that, or a song to get you through the afternoon of Thursday, even with that lovely weather we've got out there as well at the moment. A song that will never die, will it? Mr. Neil Diamond, of course.

0: HFM. 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
1: Well, they came from Dundee, and of course, Nora and I said, "Rock." There was a bit of big slayer, was it? It really is nice there. Anyway, Jen's just gave about it. Hi, Jen, across the pond. She says, "Well, the weather here, because we were just saying what it's been like over there in across the pond."

0: 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They go to the, you know, the hose pipes and do it. So anyway, let's have some more music. Bit of Spandau Ballet for you.
1: 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So from 8 o'clock, I look forward to playing some of the sounds you had in your record collection from the years of the 1960s. The last Sunday of the month, we will be playing Pirate's Gold as we bring you the sound of the ships and forts broadcasting off our coastline in the mid-1960s. 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

0: successful new romantic bands at the time there, back in the 80s. Right, we're going to recap the brain teaser as well. So, I am a slippery fish in a cloudy sea. Neither hook nor spear will capture me. With your hand, you must hunt and seize this fish. Okay, to see that it ends up in the dish. Okay, the first clue is it's a bar of something. And the second clue is you get a lather, don't you? You get a lather. You hear that name so much, do you? You get a lather. Okay, so that was the second clue, to get a lather. And it could be a bar of, in a slippery fish in a cloudy sea, neither hook nor spear will capture me. Okay. And to see it ends up in the dish. Okay, so that's what we are looking for. And all you need to do is this.
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0: Well, Tony actually met somebody. He said he's a bit of a fool, this person. He says, so I decided how I'm going to keep him, this fool, in suspense. Oh, really, Tony? So what did you do to him? He says, well, I'll tell you tomorrow.
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0: We're going to play this especially for Timothy. Hope this gets you through the afternoon.
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0: Well, that's a jolly song for a Thursday afternoon, Timothy. Hope that gets you through.
1: Morley's Golden Oldies.
0: Right, time for our Golden Oldie feature now. And big thanks to Jen across the pond. She's picked a couple of classics, actually. Well done, Jen. We're looking forward to seeing you when you come over as well in a couple of months' time. She's picked one by Cream, Badge, of course, with Eric Clapton, and Fleetwood Mac, Gypsy. Well, two really, really good tracks there, chosen by yourself. Well, you can have that glory yourself if you want to drop me two through for tomorrow on the All Request Friday show with myself and Stu, and we'll be playing those in the second hour. So just drop me a line here to the studio. A couple of songs you'd like to hear back to back on the All Request Friday show. Anyway, Jane, I hope this sets you up for the day. Very good morning, and a very happy Thursday to you, wherever you are and whatever you're doing. And enjoy the weather, as much as we are over here. This is what we call summer weather, don't we? Really do. Anyway, sit back and relax. Hope you've had breakfast and ready to almost go off to your workplace.
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0: Only the Best on HFM with the music there. Pleasure on a Thursday afternoon, isn't it? It really is. Jen, thank you so much for those tracks, and keep those coming in wherever you are, and I'll do my best to play those special tracks that you choose there on the Goldie Albums here on HFM. Time now to let you know what is happening. Well, this coming Saturday, Market Harbour Fire Station, they're holding a fun-filled open day. It's from 10 a.m. until 3. You can meet the firefighters, include Molly the search and rescue dog. While helping raise money for the firefighters' charity. There'll be also face painting, food and drink stalls, even a teddy bear zip line. Oh, if you want a bit more information about that, just go on HFM's website. There's more there about that. Market Harbour Jubilee Food Bank, that's appealing for the community's continued support. The charity is receiving increasing referrals to help people in need of and relies on donations to ensure it can cope with the rise in demand. There's various outlets where you can drop off items and a number of locations, including Sainsbury's, Waitrose, both co-op supermarkets, B&M store, The Village on St Mary's Road, and last but not least, the Spa on Coventry Road. Now, if you want to drop something off, there is an up-to-date list of the current most wanted items. And if you head over to the Food Bank's website, which is jubileefoodbankmh.uk, and you'll also find information there about the charity's services as well. So that's all the W's, Jubilee Food Bank, MH.UK. I know it's the... Right, I'll just squeeze another one in here. Young at Heart, opportunity to meet new people and build new friendship. 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There are crosswords, jigsaws, board games. All right, now just reading the paper and having a chat. Why not now? They meet on the last Thursday of each month at Harbour Theatre between 2:15 and 3. And if you want more, there's no charge for this. If more details there, email seniors at christchurchharbour.org.uk.
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Well, that's taking you back there now. God knows how many years ago that was with Everly Brothers there here on HFM. Moving on with the Ting Tings. HFM.

0: And just very, very quickly, we'll just recap. Don't forget, Becker on the airways after three with the home run. Tati, what's happening on the travel? We'll keep you up to date with all the rest of the live programmes coming through as well. Well, I am a slippery fish in the cloudy sea. Neither hook nor spear will capture me. Okay, and with your hands you must hunt and seize this fish. Okay, to see that it ends up back in its dish. Okay, it could be a bar of something, and you can get a little bit of a lather with this. Oh, it's not a word you hear that often. It's not much lather with that, have you? You not much laughter with that either. See, anyway, there's the two clues. It could be a bar of something. It's a and also it could get a little bit of a lather too. Anyway, we're going to play out now, ready for the brain teaser.
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0: Thanks for being with us since the last couple of hours from one. I will be back tomorrow at 1 o'clock, of course, with my co-partner in crime, Mr. Stu. And we're doing all that other stuff that we normally do on a Friday. In the meantime, as I said, Becca on the airways after the 3 o'clock news with the home run. She'll be giving you what's happening on the buses, the trains, and also on the roads. Six tonight, Owen Brooks back with his theatre and film night. Songs from the movies as well. Paul Windsor tonight, sitting in from nine. He'll be playing some great tracks as well. HFM throughout the night and into Friday morning's breakfast show at 7 with Mr. Dave Irvin, of course. Right, I am a slippery fish in a cloudy sea. Neither hook nor spear will capture me. I did leave you a little bit of a clue when I said I hadn't had a bath for 10 years. So that was at the beginning of the show and nobody picked up on that. So a bar of soap in the bath was the slippery fish, wasn't it? Ever done that? Ted B, you can have the lime and the lemon water crown there at number 10, followed by Timothy at 9. Hello, me doc Jen at 8. Sue and Don at 7. Tony L, you're down at 6. Richie C and his family there at 5. Sir Mark Hewitt at 4. Mr. Bond, you're at 3. Jen across the ponds crept in. Well done, Jen, at 2. And Thirsty Kirsty take it to the top spot. So it was a bar of soap. And with that, I'll see you tomorrow. Have a lovely afternoon.
1: Aboard! The train now departing from HFM is the Mole Train. You can hop on board again tomorrow from 1 p.m.
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5: It's 3 o'clock, I'm Nick Shaw. Critics say Leicestershire residents have been ignored after new figures showed widespread opposition to planned council boundary changes during consultation. Government data shows 87% of more than 6,600 responses disagreed with plans to expand Leicester City's boundary into parts of the county, including areas of the Harbour District. The changes are set to go ahead, with existing councils replaced by two new unitary authorities from 2028. A father says the opening of a new nature reserve near Great Bowden in memory of his son has been the best day of his life. The 50-acre site has been transformed into the James Adler Nature Reserve in memory of James, who died suddenly in 2023, aged 42, and who loved the outdoors. More than 20,000 trees have been planted to create a wildlife haven and lasting legacy after Mick Adler donated the land to the Leicestershire and Rutland Wildlife Trust.
6: There was no alternate. Once James had gone, this requires professionals to look after it. It needs specialists to make it special. James, if he were here, would really be delighted.
5: A murder investigation has been launched in Leicester after a man was stabbed. A police officer was flagged down in London Road at around 10:45 last night by a man in his 20s who later died in hospital after suffering serious chest and stomach injuries. The Conservative leaders asked if that's it, after Andy Burnham announced a 20% cut to business rates for pubs, clubs and live music venues. The discount, which will apply to 32,000 hospitality businesses, is expected to cost around £100 million a year. Ian Hoskins runs several hospitality businesses.
7: I'd like to see full business rates reform, but as a stopgap, I think this is good. And I think it will encourage people that may either be considering closing a venue or deciding whether to open a new one this goes a long way to kind of help confidence.
5: Four people arrested after a suspected burglary at a Market Harbour building site have been dealt with by police. Officers were called to St Mary's Road at around a quarter to four yesterday morning, following reports of people entering the site where new apartments are being built. They've all received conditional cautions. Meanwhile, police are appealing for information after jewellery was stolen during a burglary in Desborough. The incident happened at a home on Victoria Street sometime between the 9th and 19th of July. And a day of family fun is planned at Market Harbour Fire Station's open day this Saturday. The event's on between 10 and 3.
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5: Bright spells and cloudy periods this afternoon. Breezy too, but dry and warm. Highs 25 Celsius, 24 in Welford and Sutton Bassett now.
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8: Taking a look at the situation and about on those roads for you this Thursday afternoon. Starting on Gumley Road in Lawton, the road closure that's been in place there should now have been removed for today, but it will be back in place for the final time tomorrow, running from 9am until 3pm for Leicestershire Highways. On the A6 Harborough Road in Kibworth Harcourt, the two-way signals for Leicestershire Highways, they are finishing today. High Street Naseby, the road closure there for Anglian Water also finishes today. Desborough Road in Braybrook, the two-way signals there for National Grid, they are ongoing until the 31st of this month. And on Griffin Road in Braybrook, the road closure for Anglian Water is ongoing until the 28th. The A4304 Rockingham Road, Market Harborough, the multi-way signals for Severn Trent are ongoing there until tomorrow. Everything else looking okay so far, as you'll be keeping close eyes on everything throughout the home run. But if you find there's something that I'm not talking about that it should be, because it's affecting any journey you're taking in any way, and it is safe and legal for you to get in touch with me to let me know what's happening, I will share that travel information with everybody else.
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0: Jungle with Someday Somewhere on HFM. The Home Run. Becca Robertson. Hello, good afternoon, and a very warm welcome along to the Thursday afternoon Home Run with me, Becca Robertson. I'm with you till 6 o'clock this evening. Huge thank you, firstly, to Molly for this afternoon's Mole Train. Now, tomorrow's Friday, and that means he will be joined, as mentioned, by co-host Stu. And Stu will bring along with him the Friday Poser, the legendary, not the legendary brain teaser, because Molly will have that. I don't think Stu will steal that off Molly. He'll bring the Friday Poser, also the quirky quiz, and also the idea for the song, for the intro, where Molly has to be very quick on that button and we can feel those nerves from reception. And they will be there as a duo. There'll be so much going on. I don't know how they fit it into 2 hours, but they do, with your help as well, your song requests on All Request Friday. Mole Train, make sure you are on board by one with Molly and Stu there. It is the Home Run with me, Becca. I'm keeping close eyes on the traffic and travel for you this afternoon. Aside from that, we continue to play some great music, and of course you can get involved with that, and there are other reasons for you to keep in touch with us as well. You can do that by phone. It is Harbour at 464 666, email studio@harbourfm.co.uk. if you prefer to text, start the message with HFM, leave a space, type the rest of the message and send it through to 64 666. But what you can do, if you're not already, many of you do, is use our free Harbour FM app. It's available for iPhone and Android. If you search your stores for Harbour FM, you will be able to find that. Well, those are the reasons to keep in touch. I've got another anagram for you. Been mixing up the letters this week for our song titles that include the word dream. So we've got another one of those coming your way in about 10 minutes' time. And there is 20 points up for grabs for your... You can brag. If you earn those points each day, you can brag. You've got bragging rights. So there is that 20 points up for grabs. I'll give you nice mentions on the radio. Some of you could go up to 100 points by tomorrow afternoon if you get the fifth and final one worked out and unscrambled. But let's see how you get on with the fourth one first. So we've got that coming your way. We have another WhatsApp word in the middle. I will get the lines open for that around about 25 past four to see if you can get it right. Chris Jones did. He did. Took a little bit of time, but he got it. So we'll see how you do. And we also have the penultimate clue. We're there already. It's Thursday. The penultimate clue for what we're on the lookout for in HFM's area. Will you be able to solve our mystery? I think today's clue is pretty helpful. We'll find out what that is in just a few moments' time. The Home Run.
1: 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This is HFM. I'd like...

0: Beatles on HFM. Richie's been on. He said, Becca, could you play some Teo Cruz today? Well, the song that I was playing at the time was running short, so he didn't get to say which one. Richie, I've guessed. I've gone for Higher. That's coming up very shortly.
1: It's the home runs. What we're on the lookout for in HFM's area this week.
0: Well, we still have time, a bit of time, but the lines will close for our mystery tomorrow afternoon, about 25 to 6. But whilst I'm on air, you can send guesses through at any time. Can you work out what it is that we're looking for in HFM's area this week? Based on the clues that we are sharing with you, we share one per day. We are up to the fourth clue today out of the five available. We have shared three clues with you so far, if I get my maths right. So we started on Monday with clue number one. For one special day, the clock becomes just as important as the cause. On Tuesday, the second clue, there'll be plenty of teamwork, but don't expect anyone to be racing about. And your third clue, it's all happening on familiar turf, where cheering from the sidelines is always welcome. So there are your three clues so far. Now, you have made suggestions of what it could be that we can help everybody out with by ruling them out, because we narrow things down, I'm sure. So this week, we're not looking for Operation Market Harbour of the War Times. It's not the sundial at St Dionysus Church, the clock on the pavilion at Kibworth Cricket Club, or the police station. Well done so far this week. First in, based on that first clue, very quickly was Sue, joined by Yvette and Rich and Mick Hewitt. So your penultimate clue for this week then, clue number four, can you work out what we're looking for? It's not just about scoring goals. It's about making a real difference for men's health. So that is your fourth clue, the penultimate clue this week. It's not just about scoring goals. It's about making a real difference for men's health.
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0: AO Cruise for Richie then. So we have shared the fourth clue for what we're on the lookout for in HFM's area this week. It's not just about scoring goals. It's about making a real difference for men's health. Hello to Jen, formerly off Hello Me Duck. You're in the right location. You're in the right location. It's something specific that's happening there, Jen. So I'll leave it with you. See how you get on with that.
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0: Let's get you shuffling some letters around this Thursday afternoon. Why not? Because I have been shuffling letters around for song titles that include the word dream. So we are dreaming this week with those scrambled words all having dream in the song title that we're looking for. 20 points up for grabs if you can solve the anagram, which is now accompanied by a handy little clue to help you out. So we'll give you the anagram and a clue. On Monday, we have Dream Lover. That's what the anagram found. Bobby Darin we played. Tuesday, it was Never Had a Dream Come True, S Club 7. And yesterday, you unscrambled the letters from Isolated Membership with the clue, a goal that's almost beyond reach. I would say that's beyond reach. It was the impossible dream, and we played Andy Williams' version of that yesterday. How are those points looking with 20 points up for grabs for solving anagrams each day? On 20 points, Jen, formerly off Hello Me Duck, and Dee, who've both solved one of our anagrams this week, and I must stress, you can solve as many or as few anagrams as you would like. The points are all for your bragging rights, so I'll give you nice mentions on the radio when you get in touch. So don't feel you have to answer each day or that you, because you haven't missed a day or something, that you can't take part again, or you haven't taken part this week. Well, that doesn't matter. Have a go. Have a guess. It's all fine. 40 points, two anagrams solved. Sarah and also Phil. And on 60 points, solving all three so far this week. Yvette, Sandra, Rob and Richie, Sue and Mick and Rich Hewitt. Let's give you today's anagram then and the clue. So, formatted email emerald. So, formatted email emerald. Quite a lot of letters there. Formatted F-O-R-M-A-T-T-E-D. So, formatted with the double T. Email, E-M-A-I-L, email, as you'd expect, an emerald. E-M-E-R-A-L-D. So, formatted email emerald. They are your three words, which contain all of the letters you will need to find our song title that includes the word dream. Your clue, a gentle bedtime request to someone special where dream appears twice. That's even more helpful because there are quite a few letters you can eliminate. Dream twice. There we go. So, a gentle bedtime request to someone special where dream appears twice, the anagram, formatted email emerald. You've got everything you need. There's 20 points up for grabs if you can find that song title.
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The Black Eyed Peas, The Time, The Dirty Bit on HFM. Hello to Jen, formerly off Hello Me Duck. It's not, I'm afraid, that's not the event. But keep guessing for what we're on the lookout for in HFM's area. How are we getting on with the anagram? Doing pretty well so far. There is still plenty of time, though. I must stress, if you are shuffling letters around or working out the clue, you have got time. We'll keep the lines open to this for about 20 past four. Until about 20 past four. Shall I get the sentence in the right order and then it'll make sense? Yes, so we'll keep the lines open until 20 past four. Let's do that. So the anagram today is formatted email emerald. So formatted email emerald. That gives you all the letters you will need to find our song title that includes the word dream with a clue of a gentle bedtime request to someone special where dream appears twice. So there we go. You've got the anagram. You've got the clue. How are we getting on then? Well done so far to Yvette, Mick and Rich Hewitt, Phil and Jen, formerly off Hello Me Duck. And Nicola, she said, hope I'm in with my answer before my mum, Sarah. You are. So you are first in out of the two.

0: of you. Fabulous stuff. There is still plenty of time, though. Have a go, have a guess at solving the anagram this afternoon. There is that 20 points up for grabs. Formatted email emerald. We're looking for that song title that includes the word dream.
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0: Taking a look at those roads for you then this afternoon, starting in Market Harborough on the A4304 Rockingham Road. The multi-way signals there for Severn Trent are ongoing until tomorrow. Griffin Road in Braybrook, the road closure there for Anglian Water, that's ongoing until the 28th of this month. And on Desborough Road in Braybrook, the two-way signals there for National Grid are ongoing until the 31st. High Street, Naseby, the road closure there for Anglian Water finishes today, as do the two-way signals on the A6 Harborough Road in Kibworth Harcourt that have been in place for Leicestershire Highways.
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0: 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Looking a little into the future here, but Leicestershire Wildlife Hospital's popular tabletop sale and coffee morning. That returns on Saturday the 8th of August at Kibworth Village Hall. Running from 10 a.m. until 12:30 p.m, you'll find bric-a-brac, clothing, handmade gifts, and plenty of bargains, along with toasties, tea, and homemade cake. Admission is free and well-behaved dogs are welcome to go along as well. Also, Harborough Welland U3A is welcoming Jane Wright from Mary's Meals UK, who will be talking about the charity's work providing school meals for children living in some of the world's poorest communities. The monthly meeting takes place on Monday the 10th of August. That's from 10:30 a.m. until 11:45 a.m. at Market Harborough Methodist Church on Northampton Road, with refreshments available from 10 a.m. And if you'd like to find out more about the Harborough Welland U3A, that's the University of the Third Age, and its activities, you are welcome to go along. And more information is also available at hwu3a.org.uk. That's their website. For further details of these and other upcoming community and charity events taking place locally, head over to those events pages on our website. 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All you need to do once you're on the homepage is select the events option on our menu.
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0: answers for the anagram this afternoon. Well done to Sue and also to Sandra, Rob and Richie. Sandra said, I finally got it. Well done. A formatted email emerald. That's the anagram for you to solve. And we are looking for a song title that includes the word dream. Your clue, a gentle bedtime request to someone special where dream appears twice.
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3: It's 4 o'clock. I'm Nick Shaw. Almost 9 in 10 people who responded to a government consultation opposed plans to expand Leicester's city boundary. New figures show 87% of more than 6,500 responses were against the proposals, which include bringing parts of the Harbour District into the city. Despite the opposition, the changes are set to go ahead, with new unitary councils replacing existing authorities from 2028. A new wildlife haven, created in memory of a much-loved man, has officially opened near Great Bowden. The 50-acre site beside the A6 was gifted to the Leicestershire and Rutland Wildlife Trust by Mick Adler, following the death of his son James, aged 42. More than 20,000 trees have been planted by volunteers to create the James Adler Nature Reserve. Matt Carter, chief executive of the trust, is encouraging people to visit.
4: Come down and enjoy the site now. We want people to come on here and we want people to enjoy it. It's important for us that people get the opportunity of a local site where they can see nature, they can come out, they can walk around, they can relax, they can engage back with all the natural things here. So absolutely encourage people to come down and visit the site.
3: A murder investigation has been launched after a man in his 20s died after being stabbed in Leicester. Police were flagged down in London Road late last night by the seriously injured man. He was taken to hospital but died during the early hours of today. Andy Burnham's pledged to support cherished local spaces as he announces 20% business rate cuts for pubs, clubs and live music venues. The Prime Minister's plan is expected to save a typical pub around £1,100 annually and cost the Exchequer £100 million a year. Some owners say while it's welcome, it's only a drop in the ocean. Conservative leader Kemi Badenoch says it's not good enough.
5: Our new Prime Minister only wants to cut business rates by 20% and only for clubs, pubs and music venues, and he hasn't even found the money to pay for it. Look, I like to have a good time as much as the next person, but surely he can do better than that.
3: Four people arrested after a suspected burglary at a building site in Market Harborough have been given conditional discharges. Police were called to St Mary's Road in the early hours of yesterday after reports that a group had entered the site where new apartments are being built. Meanwhile, a burglary at a house in Desborough during which jewellery was stolen has prompted a police appeal. Officers are keen to hear from anyone with information following the break-in on Victoria Street between the 9th and 19th of July. And a new multi-million pound fleet of vehicles is taking to the streets of Harborough to support waste collections and street cleaning. The district council's invested more than £4 million in the new refuse collection trucks and road sweepers.
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3: Fairly bright as we head through towards the evening, breezy too, temperatures dipping down to 13 Celsius overnight. Nice and bright with sunny intervals early on for Friday. Clouding over a little in the afternoon, but dry in highs of 25.
2: HFM weather.
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6: Looking at those roads for you this Thursday afternoon, starting on the A6 Harborough Road. in Kibworth Harcourt. The two-way signals for Leicestershire Highways finished today there. High Street in Naseby, road closure for Anglia Water also last day of that today, finishing today. Desborough Road in Braybrook, the two-way signals for National Grid. Now they're ongoing until the 31st of this month. And on Griffin Road in Braybrook, the road closure there is for Anglia Water and that's ongoing until the 28th. The A4304 Rockingham Road, Market Harborough. There are multi-way signals there for Severn Trent and they are ongoing until tomorrow.
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0: Sax Boy Billy with the Puerto Rico song starts the second hour of today's Home Run Off with me, Becca Robertson. I'm with you till 6 o'clock this evening. We have shared this afternoon the penultimate clue for our mystery this week to see if you can solve this for us, because we are on the lookout for something in HFM's area. That fourth clue, it's not just about scoring goals, it's about making a real difference for men's health. That's your fourth clue. It's all happening on familiar turf, where cheering from the sidelines is always welcome, was your third clue. Clue number two, there'll be plenty of teamwork, but don't expect anyone to be racing about. And that first clue, for one special day, the clock becomes just as important as the cause. What are we on the lookout for in HFM's area this week? We have, for the rest of today's show and also up until 25 to 6 tomorrow afternoon, for you to solve the mystery. And we still have that fifth and final clue to share with you as well. Well done so far to Sue, Yvette and Rich and Mick Hewitt. Jen, formerly off Hello Me Duck. You know where we are, but you just need something more specific. So getting close there, I think. Let's give you a final call on this afternoon's anagram. We'll be closing the lines for this in about 7 minutes' time. So we do have an anagram for you. We have a clue as well. This week we are dreaming, because every anagram where I've shuffled the letters around is a song title that includes the word dream. So today, formatted email emerald. That gives you all the letters you will need to shuffle around. So formatted email emerald is the anagram, and your clue, a gentle bedtime request to someone special where dream appears twice. Now that one's very telling. We will be playing that track when we close the lines in about 7 minutes' time and give credit to those who've solved the anagram. There is that 20 points up for grabs if you can do that in the next about 6.5 minutes.
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2: 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For all

Rod Stewart and the Motown song. Before that, we played Jason Donovan, Any Dream Will Do, which doesn't help you at all with our anagrams this week. It is not one of the answers. Maybe that does help you, narrows things down. Lines have now closed for Becca's scrambled words. However, before we get to that, we have shared the penultimate clue for what we're on the lookout for this week in HFM's area. It's not just about scoring goals, it's about making a real difference for men's health. So that's your fourth clue this week. Well done to Drew. Yes, you know exactly what we're on the lookout for in HFM's area, joining Sue, Yvette and Richard McHewitt with that correct answer. On to Becca's scrambled words then, having closed today's lines for the anagram. Of course, every song title this week includes the word dream. Our anagram today, giving you all the letters needed to see if you could shuffle those around to find the song title, were Formatted Email Emerald. So Formatted Email Emerald, the clue, a gentle bedtime request to someone special, where dream appears twice. Dream a little dream of me was the answer. Mama Cass, we're going to play that in a second. However, let's run through those points. On 20 points, having solved one of our anagrams, in fact, today, Nicola, well done to you. D is also on 20 points, having solved one of our anagrams this week. On 40 points, solving two of them. In fact, moving up to 40 points, having solved this afternoon's as well. Jen, formerly off Hello Me Duck. And Sarah remains on 40 points as well, having solved two of the anagrams. Phil is on 60 points now, solving three of the anagrams, and on 80 points, with the potential to go up to 100 points tomorrow. This is all for bragging rights for you. I'll give you nice mentions on the radio. But well done to Yvette, Mick and Rich Hewitt, Sue, and Sandra, Rob and Richie.

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2: Just a short musical break then in between opening and closing lines, because we need to get them back open now for What's the Word in the Middle this afternoon. The part of the Home Run where we give you two words and I'm looking for a word that would go after the first word, before the second word. It sits very nicely in the middle. Now, there are often alternatives. There are often better answers than the one I've chosen to be in the middle, but that's the one you're looking for. We'll be keeping the lines open till 20 past five this afternoon. So this is your chance to have a go, have a guess. If you don't get it right the first time, that does not matter. It's all about keeping in touch with us. So have another go, have another guess, and I'll give you nice mentions on the radio. So yesterday, the two words were snap and fly. It was dragon. That was the word in the middle. Snap dragon and dragonfly. So that's how it works. And your two words for this afternoon are fish and top. So fish and top. T-O-P. So we're looking for a word today that will go after the word fish and before the word top. Lines are now open.
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Carly Rae Jepsen on HFM. How are we getting on with that word in the middle this afternoon? There are alternative answers coming through. So let's go through. So fish and top are your two words today. We're looking for a word that would go after the word fish, before the word top. Hello to Kate and chips and spinning. So yeah, fish and chips and spinning top, but it's not the single word we're looking for, I'm afraid. Dan's gone for a bottle. Works perfectly with top. Thank you for that one. Yvette says, is it counter? Interesting. Fish counter and countertop works a treat. Not the word we're looking for. Few suggestions from Heidi Pie. Chris Jones came up with that one as well. Fish pie and

0: Pie top, it works. Dish and also pen, it's neither of those, I'm afraid. Well done to Nico at Wilton Mill Karting, first in with the correct answer this afternoon, joined by Mick and Rich Hewitt, Pauline and Steve in Desborough, and Sue. There is still plenty of time, so have a go, have a guess. If you've had a guess already, have another guess if you would like to. You're more than welcome to do so, unless you've got the correct answer, you're there already. But we are looking for a word that would go after the word fish and before the word top.
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0: We are fast approaching that time of day where things do get a little busier out and about on the roads. If you are making plans for your journeys home today, few things to be aware of this Thursday afternoon. Starting on the A4304 Rockingham Road Market Harborough, where the multi-way signals for Severn Trent are ongoing until tomorrow. In Braybrook, Griffin Road, the road closure there is for Anglian Water. That's ongoing until the 28th of this month. And Desborough Road, there are two-way signals there for National Grid until the 31st. Of this month. High Street in Naseby, the road closure there for Anglian Water finishing today. And on the A6 Harborough Road in Kibworth Harcourt, the two-way signals there for Leicestershire Highways are also finishing today.
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0: 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I'll also be taking you on a trip to Nooney's Vinyl Vaults, where real records will get played on our turntables. 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

0: Shakira and Burna Boy there on HFM. Hello to Heidi. She said, could we play Mr. Blue Sky ELO for the Mysteries Pharmacy team? Of course we can. We'll get that on the radio for you. That will be the next song we play here on HFM. The word in the middle. Let's get back to it then, because we have more correct answers in. Fish and top are your two words. We've ruled out suggestions and chips and spinning. Bottle, counter, pie, dish and pen today. Nico at Wilton Mill Karting was first in with the correct answer, joining Mick and Rich Hewitt, Pauline and Steve in Desborough, Sue, Yvette, Sandra, Rob and Richie and Drew and Della. There is still time to get in touch if you'd like to have a go at that though. Looking for a word today that would go after the word fish and before the word top.
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0: 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Now, Dementia Harborough's Singing for Memories, that offers an enjoyable afternoon of singing, music and friendship for people living with dementia, together with their families and carers. Music can help to soothe, stimulate memories and bring people together with gentle exercise, familiar songs and plenty of time to chat over refreshments. The next session takes place on Tuesday, the 4th of August. That's from 2 until 4 p.m. at the Jubilee Hall of the Congregational Church on Bowden Lane in Market Harborough. Now also, if technology sometimes leaves you scratching your head, Vassals Digital Volunteers are on hand to help with smartphones, tablets and computers. Whether you're learning the basics, setting up a new device, using apps or getting online for the first time, they'll guide you through it, although they don't carry out repairs. The next session takes place on Wednesday, the 5th of August. That's from 10:30 a.m. at Market Harborough Library. If you're over 60 and live alone in the Harborough District, you can book your place by calling Harborough 439262. So that's 439262, or email champions@vassal.org.uk. 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And all you need to do to find the events section is on the homepage. 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

0: ELO, Mr. Blue Sky for the Mysteries Pharmacy team there. Hello to Natalie. You know what the word in the middle is?
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Now we are fast approaching the time for the 5 o'clock news with Nick Shaw. The other side of that, I will be giving you a final call on the word in the middle. Lots of correct answers coming in already. Let's get to the news first, though, with George Michael.

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3: It's 5 o'clock. I'm Nick Shaw. Critics say Leicestershire residents have been ignored after new figures showed widespread opposition to planned council boundary changes during consultation. Government data shows 87% of more than 6,600 responses disagreed with plans to expand Leicester City's boundary into parts of the county, including areas of the Harbour District. The changes are set to go ahead, with existing councils replaced by two new unitary authorities from 2028. A father says the opening of a new nature reserve near Great Bowden in memory of his son has been the best day of his life. The 50-acre site has been transformed into the James Adler Nature Reserve in memory of James, who died suddenly in 2023, aged 42. And who loved the outdoors. More than 20,000 trees have been planted to create a wildlife haven and lasting legacy after Mick Adler donated the land to the Leicestershire and Rutland Wildlife Trust.
4: There was no alternate. Once James had gone, this requires professionals to look after it. It needs specialists to make it special. James, if he were here, would really be delighted.
3: A murder investigation has been launched in Leicester after a man was stabbed. A police officer was flagged down in London Road at around a quarter to 11 last night by a man in his 20s who later died in hospital after suffering serious chest and stomach injuries. The Conservative leaders asked if that's it, after Andy Burnham announced a 20% cut to business rates for pubs, clubs and live music venues. The discount, which will apply to 32,000 hospitality businesses, is expected to cost around £100 million a year. Ian Hoskins runs several hospitality businesses.
5: I'd like to see full business rates reform, but as a stopgap, I think this is good. And I think it will encourage people that may either be considering closing a venue or deciding whether to open a new one. This goes a long way to kind of help confidence.
3: Four people arrested after a suspected burglary at a Market Harbour building site have been dealt with by police. Officers were called to St Mary's Road at around a quarter to four yesterday morning, following reports of people entering the site where new apartments are being built. They've all received conditional cautions. Meanwhile, police are appealing for information after jewellery was stolen during a burglary in Desborough. The incident happened at a home on Victoria Street sometime between the 9th and 19th of July. And a day of family fun is planned at Market Harbour Fire Station's open day this Saturday. The event's on between 10 and 3.
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3: Fairly bright as we head through towards the evening, breezy too, temperatures dipping down to 13 Celsius overnight. Nice and bright with sunny intervals early on for Friday. Clouding over a little in the afternoon, but dry in highs of 25.
2: HFM weather.
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6: Taking a look at the situation and about on those roads for you this Thursday afternoon. We start on the A6 Harborough Road in Kibworth Harcourt. The two-way signals there for Leicestershire Highways. It is the last day of those. They do finish today. High Street, Naseby, the road closure there for Anglia Water also finishing today. On Desborough Road in Braybrook, the two-way signals for National Grid are ongoing until the 31st of this month. And Griffin Road in Braybrook, there is a road closure for Anglia Boiling Water, which is ongoing until the 28th of this month. In Market Harbour, the A4304 Rockingham Road, the multi-way signals there for Severn Trent are ongoing until tomorrow. And we are seeing the build-up of traffic on Northampton Road too. That's heading into town, approaching the Welland Park Road Springfield Street Junction.
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0: Here we are then, this Thursday afternoon into the third and final hour of The Home Run with me, Becca Robertson. I'm with you until 6 o'clock this evening. At 6, Nick Shaw will take over with the 6 o'clock news. Following that, Owen Brooks is back with the Movie and Musicals show. He's got loads of music from stage and screen. Alex Murray with his film Focus, The Drama Diary and The Quiz and featured soundtrack. And in the middle hour, Owen will chat to Sky Theatre about their forthcoming production of Kinky Boots. Owen is with you until 9 on the early evening show. That's the Movie and Musical show with Owen Brooks here on HFM. So your late evening show, well, it is with Paul Windsor. He is sitting in this evening and he's got great music lined up. His good, bad and ugly movie quiz. And as always, plenty of entertaining rambling along the way. Paul, he's with you from 9 until 11. That's how your late evening show looks here on HFM. And your evening in its entirety. Do stay with us. It is still The Home Run with me, Becca. I'm keeping close eyes on the traffic and travel for you this afternoon. Aside from that, continuing to play some great music on the radio for you. And we still have time for requests. Hello to Drew. He's been on. He said, have you got Twisting by the Paul Dire Straits for Della? Of course we can. We're going to play that. Yes, we have. We've got it. And it's up next for you. We will run through, aside from some requests, the four clues that we now have for our mystery this week. We will be revealing the fifth and final clue for you tomorrow afternoon. So what we generally do throughout the week at 25 to 6 is run through what we so far have. So we do have four clues, suggestions that have been made. I also need to give credit to those who've solved the mystery. We'll share the fifth and final clue tomorrow afternoon. And at 25 to 6 tomorrow afternoon on The Home Run, we'll be closing those lines, revealing the answer. And again, giving credit to those who've solved the mystery. And there is still time for you to do so. So we'll do all of that before we close the show today. Final call now on the word in the middle, which my sister also has right. Well done, Tor. Our two words today are fish and top. So that's fish and top. We're looking for a word that would go after the word fish and before the word top. We've ruled out and chips and spinning, bottle, counter, pie, dish and pen. It's none of those, but this is your final call. Those lines will be closing in about 7 minutes' time.
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0: Nancy with Lately on HFM. Before that, we played Dire Straits' Twisting by the Pool for Della. Lines have now closed.
1: So, what is the word in the middle?
0: Our two words today then have been fish and top. We've been looking for a word that would go after the word fish, before the word top. We ruled out today. And chips and spinning. Bottle. Mr. Bond also suggesting counter. Yvette had suggested that as well. Fish counter, countertop. It works well. Pie, dish and pen were also ruled out. First in with the correct answer today was Nico at Wilton Mill Karting, joined by Mick and Rich Hewitt, Pauline and Steve in Desborough, Sue, Yvette, Sandra, Rob and Richie, Drew and Della, Natalie, also my sister and Mr. Bond. All knowing that word I'd chosen to be in the middle today was tank. Fish tank and tank top. We'll have another one of these tomorrow.
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0: community-led campaign that brings people together for a friendly chat, helping to make sure no one has to sit alone. The next gathering takes place on Thursday, August the 6th at 7 p.m. at Fernie Hall on St Mary's Road in Market Harborough. You're welcome to stay for as long or as little as you like, meet some new people and enjoy some good conversation. 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

0: Really calming things down there on the home run with Enya and Watermark. It is time to go over to the 5:30 news headlines with Nick Shaw.
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2: Almost 9 in 10 people who responded to a government consultation opposed plans to expand Leicester's city boundary, including into parts of the Harborough district. Changes are set to go ahead anyway. A new nature reserve near Great Bowden has officially opened in memory of a man who loved the outdoors. 4 people arrested after a suspected burglary at a Market Harborough building site have been dealt with by police. The Conservative leaders asked if that's it after Andy Burnham announced a 20% cut to business rates for pubs, clubs and live music venues. And the weather, bright and breezy as we head through towards the evening with sunny intervals. Tomorrow will start with plenty of sunshine, clouding over and turning hazier in the afternoon though. Dry to end the week in highs of 25 Celsius. That's the latest. More news at 6 o'clock.
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0: Taking a look at the situation and about on those roads for you in Market Harborough. We're seeing the build-up of traffic on Northampton Road heading into town. That's approaching the Welland Park Road, Springfield Street Junction. On the A4304 Rockingham Road, there are multi-way signals there too for 7 Trent, which are ongoing until tomorrow. In Braybrook, Griffin Road, there's a road closure there for Anglian Water that's ongoing until the 28th of this month. And on Desborough Road, the two-way signals there for National Grid are ongoing until the 31st of this month. High Street in Naseby, road closure there for Anglian Water finishes today.

0: day, as do the two-way signals on the A6 Harborough Road in Kibworth Harcourt that have been in place for Leicestershire Highways. Just a reminder that Gumley Road, Lawton, for the final day, the road closure will be in place tomorrow, running from 9 a.m. until 3 p.m. for Leicestershire Highways.
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0: It's the home runs. What we're on the lookout for in HFM's area this week.
1: Ah, it pretty much always does work out at 25 to 6 when we do this. Just checking the time there and yeah. There we go. That's accuracy. Doesn't always happen, has today. So this is the point of the show where we run through what we have so far for the mystery, because we do have a mystery each week for you to solve, because we're on the lookout for something in HFM's area. We have now shared 4 out of the 5 clues that are available for you this week. We do have that 5th and final clue to share with you tomorrow. And if you haven't worked it out already, will that be the one that helps you? I'll just run through those 4 clues we have shared, though. The first clue was on Monday for one special day. The clock becomes just as important as the cause. The second clue, there'll be plenty of teamwork, but don't expect anyone to be racing about. Clue number 3, it's all happening on familiar turf, where cheering from the sidelines is always welcome. And your 4th clue, it's not just about scoring goals, it's about making a real difference for men's health. So there are your 4 clues so far. We've ruled out a few things this week based on suggestions from earlier clues, I think. Operation Market Harbour, the war times, it's not the sundial at St Dionysus Church, the clock on the pavilion at Kibworth Cricket Club, or the police station. Solving the mystery, though. Well done to Sue, Yvette, Rich and Mick Hewitt, and Drew and Della. All getting it right so far.

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1: Taking a look at those events pages for you on our website, harbourfm.co.uk. 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The next Artisan Fair takes place this Saturday. 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And also treat the family to a day out on the Northampton and Lamport Railway. The children can go and travel for just £1. The Kids for a Quid event takes place this Sunday. 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

playing Snap and the Power on HFM. Hello to Don West. Yes, you know what we're on the lookout for in HFM's area this week. That fifth and final clue is coming your way tomorrow afternoon. Keep your eyes.

on HFM. That's it from the home run this afternoon. I've been Becca Robertson. As always, you've been amazing company. Thank you so much. I will be back with you tomorrow, seeing you to the weekend on the Friday afternoon home run. Looking forward to that. Stand by after the 6 o'clock news. It is Owen Brooks with the Movie and Musical Show. We take you there with some music from Supertramp, followed by Lady Gaga.

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3: It's 6 o'clock, I'm Nick Shaw. Almost 9 in 10 people who responded to a government consultation opposed plans to expand Leicester's city boundary. New figures show 87% of more than 6,500 responses were against the proposals, which include bringing parts of the Harbour District into the city. Despite the opposition, the changes are set to go ahead, with new unitary councils replacing existing authorities from 2028. A new wildlife haven created in memory of a much-loved man has officially opened near Great Bowden. The 50-acre site beside the A6 was gifted to the Leicestershire and Rutland Wildlife Trust by Mick Adler following the death of his son James, aged 42. More than 20,000 trees have been planted by volunteers to create the James Adler Nature Reserve. Matt Carter, chief executive of the trust, is encouraging people to visit.
4: Come down and enjoy the site now. We want people to come on here and we want people to enjoy it. It's important for us that people get the opportunity of a local site where they can see nature, they can come out, they can walk around, they can relax, they can engage back with all the natural things here. So absolutely encourage people to come down and visit the site.
3: A murder investigation has been launched after a man in his 20s died after being stabbed in Leicester. Police were flagged down in London Road late last night by the seriously injured man. He was taken to hospital but died during the early hours of today. Andy Burnham's pledged to support cherished local spaces as he announces 20% business rate cuts for pubs, clubs and live music venues. The Prime Minister's plan is expected to save a typical pub around £1,100 annually and cost the Exchequer £100 million a year. Some owners say while it's welcome, it's only a drop in the ocean. Conservative leader Kemi Badenoch says it's not good enough.
5: Our new Prime Minister only wants to cut business rates by 20% and only for clubs, pubs and music venues. And he hasn't even found the money to pay for it. Look, I like to have a good time as much as the next person, but surely he can do better than that.
3: Four people arrested after a suspected burglary at a building site in Market's Harbour have been given conditional discharges. Police were called to St Mary's Road in the early hours of yesterday after reports that a group had entered the site where new apartments are being built. Meanwhile, a burglary at a house in Desborough during which jewellery was stolen has prompted a police appeal. Officers are keen to hear from anyone with information following the break-in on Victoria Street between the 9th and 19th of July. And a new multi-million pound fleet of vehicles is taking to the streets of Harbour to support waste collections and street cleaning. The district council's invested more than £4 million in the new refuse collection trucks and road sweepers.
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3: Fairly bright as we head through towards the evening, breezy too, temperatures dipping down to 13 Celsius overnight. Nice and bright with sunny intervals early on for Friday. Clouding over a little in the afternoon, but dry in highs of 25.
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8: 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Owen, it's so nice to have you here where you belong.
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6: I'm Owen Brooks and I'm here all the way through until 9 o'clock this evening. I want to start by thanking Becca for the last 3 hours, and she'll be back with you again from 3 till 6 tomorrow. Well, between now and 9 o'clock, we'll be playing music from stage and screen. Later on this hour, I'll be joined by Alex Murray for the film Focus, and in the final hour, we'll have the Drama Diary. 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

You're never fully dressed without a smile. Daniel Craig and Donald Craig and the company of Annie the Musical, bringing us into the first hour of this movie and musical show on Thursday, the 23rd of July, 2026. Already thanked Becca for the last 3 hours. Also, I've got to thank Phil Jessen for sitting in on the show last week. I understand he did have a bit of a mix of actors who became musical stars and musical stars who became actors. So I hope you enjoyed what he did for you. Looking at Monday, no Phil or Colin on Monday. It's actually Simon Parry sitting in on their slot. But thank you, Phil. Thank you for looking after my listeners. I am back. First hour, hopefully speaking to Alex very, very shortly. Drama Diary in the final hour. We're continuing with our featured soundtrack, Notting Hill. But also in the middle hour of the show, we're going to be chatting to Sky Theatre from Melton Mowbray. Yes, a bit far away, but actually it's not far if you're going up and down that B6047. Melton Theatre is their venue for their next show, which is Kinky Boots. So listen out at about 20 past seven when I'll be chatting to some of the cast of Sky Theatre about their production. Also got a quiz for you, and I'll introduce that to you after the next tune. And the next tune is from 1979, but the tune featured heavily in a film about rabbits. It was called Watership Down, and the song is Bright Eyes.

0: Arthur Ira Garfunkel there, born November the 5th, 1941, singing Bright Eyes from Watership Down. Forgot to mention why I actually started the show with that song from Annie the Musical. My friend and I went over to the Milton Keynes Theatre yesterday. We stayed the night before in a hotel over there and went to see their production. It's on a tour of the country and it stopped off in Milton Keynes this week. We went to see it. Claire Sweeney was in the role of Miss Hannigan. But to be honest, the whole cast, we both agreed, were faultless. They did an absolutely fantastic performance. The young lady playing the role of Annie, her voice was so powerful, so consistent. But to be honest, everybody, the Boylan sisters, the sort of Rooster character, basically all of them did really, really well. We had a fantastic afternoon matinee showing of Annie. The only issue, though, was, and it turned out it was a bit more widespread, at the interval, the whole of their card system went down, so they really struggled to do any interval drinks, interval ice creams. My friend and I had pre-ordered on the app, so we got ours delivered. But we thought, well, that's a bit of a problem. And it turned out that there were other venues around the Savoy. Corby, I understand, was affected as well. So it was obviously a bit of a technical countrywide problem yesterday. But as I say, great show at the Milton Keynes Theatre. We're there a bit later in the year to watch a couple more. I'll let you know more about those as we approach them. Well, it's just after quarter past six. Time to give you your first outing of this.
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0: So you missed out on the quiz last week. You got mine back this week. It is the Movie and Musicals quiz. A movie question, a musicals question, and an on this day. Your questions for tonight are as follows. Your movie question, which 1988 movie, directed by Tim Burton, starring Michael Keaton, Alec Baldwin and Gina Davis, amongst others, has started a West End run as a musical this year? Which 1988 movie, directed by Tim Burton, starring Michael Keaton, Alec Baldwin and Gina Davis, amongst others, has started a West End run as a musical this year? Your musical question, which musical with music and lyrics by Lionel Bart is based upon an 1838 novel by Charles Dickens? Which musical with music and lyrics by Lionel Bart is based upon an 1838 novel by Charles Dickens? And your On This Day question, which British singer-songwriter died on this day in 2011, aged 27? Which British singer-songwriter died on this day in 2011, aged 27? If you think you know the answers to any or all of those questions, then get in touch by phone, text, email, app or Facebook. I'll give you the answers and the final scores at around 8:45 this evening.
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0: It certainly is HFM. Now, a musical I've not been to see for a while, really need to plug that gap, is the one that is my favourite. It is Les Miserables. It is on a concert tour at the moment. Not had a chance to get any tickets for that, but I'll see what I can do. So I thought tonight we'd have the Opera Boys doing their version of Bring Him Home.

0: Hopefully we get a tour back here very soon. 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
8: Lights dim. Popcorn in hand. It's movie magic time. From classic to contemporary, we've got it all.

Bit of Everybody's Talking at Me there. That is from Nilsson, and that featured in the 1968 movie Midnight Cowboy. What a great tune it was. There were some great tunes in the movies. There still are in our current day and age, and we continue to play those. It is the first hour of the show. It should be the Film Focus. No Alex yet. I'm just trying to see, get in touch with him, see how he is. I know he's been working extremely hard in his day job. Knowing him, I bet he's fallen asleep. Bless him. He works extremely hard. So I will continue to find out what is going on there. But I will continue to play music in...

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Even the orchestra is beautiful.

Und now, presenting the Cabaret Girls, each and every one a virgin. 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Go ahead, ask her. Outside, it is winter, but here, it is so hot. Every night, we have the battle to keep the girls from taking off all their clothing. So don't go away. Who knows? Tonight,

Bill Cumman from the musical Cabaret here on 102.3 HFM. Still not been able to get hold of Alex. Hope you're okay, mate. We'll speak to you very, very soon.

0: Linda and Paul St Clair, not spoken to you for a little while. You've missed a couple of shows, I've missed a show. You're back listening, good to have you on board. You've had a go at the quiz. You've got 3 out of 3. Well done to the pair of you. You knew the movie, you knew the musical, you knew the On This Day. I'll give you a reminder of those questions in around 15 minutes time. Also had a message in from Susie. Good evening, Susie. Hope you are okay. She has a neighbour called Penny. Now, Penny has lost her German Shepherd dog. It's been missing from the Braybrook Road area since about 3 o'clock this afternoon. They've obviously been avidly searching for it, not had any success yet. So if you have seen a German Shepherd in or around the Braybrook Road area of Market Harborough, then do give us a call here at HFM. I have Penny's number. Obviously, I'm not going to give it out publicly, but there is a reward, she says. I know a lot of families, they treat their dogs like children, and I completely understand that. So if a child was missing, you'd be looking around. German Shepherd is missing in this case. So if you are aware, potentially, of where that dog is, then do please get in touch. I'll put you on to Penny, and hopefully we can reunite them very, very soon. Thank you, Susie, for letting me know that information. Listening to 102.3 HFM Community Radio for Market Harbour, South Leicestershire, North Northamptonshire. 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Let's continue with the music. I'm normally called the Big O. In this case, this is the Big O, the Roy Orbison, and a song called Oh, Pretty Woman.
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Pretty Woman, Roy Orbison here on 102.3 HFM. And as suspected, yes, work had got to Alex. He was absolutely shattered. He has slept through his alarm. He's had a nod off, had 40 winks and it extended to 400. So we will chat to Alex next week. Look after yourself, mate. We will speak to you again very, very soon. Thank you, Adam, for your call. Just giving you some more details regarding the dog. Keep an eye out, as we've asked everybody else in the area so to do. Let's continue with more music. Take us up to the next ad break from Oklahoma. Oh, what a beautiful morning.

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3: Yes, it doesn't seem long since we heard from her. Yes, Becca on the home run. She will be back again between 3 and 6 tomorrow. I'll give you the rest of your lineup for the next 24 hours or so later on in the show. We are still looking for this German Shepherd missing from Braybrook Road. It's been missing since about 3 o'clock this afternoon. The information was passed on to me by Susie, but the dog belongs to Penny. I have Penny's number, so if you are aware potentially of the location of that German Shepherd in around possibly the Braybrook area, then do get in touch with me and I'll put you in touch with them. Thank you to Paul and Linda Sinclair for having a go at the quiz. I'll give you a reminder of that any second now. I was going to tell you something else. Oh, yes, we've just placed Jail's House Rock. Elvis here on the Movie and Musical Show. It was a song in 1957. It was part of a musical romance film of the same name. There has been a stage version of Jailhouse Rock done in recent years, but not really as positive and as popular as the song or the film that it was part of. So maybe stick to watching the film with Elvis Presley, Judy Tyler, Mickey Shaughnessy and Jennifer Holden, amongst many, many other people. Just after 6:45, time to give you a reminder of this.
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3: So three questions for you to think about during the course of the show this evening. Your movie question: which 1988 movie, directed by Tim Burton, starring Michael Keaton, Alec Baldwin and Gina Davis, amongst others, has started a West End tour as a musical this year? Your musical question: which musical with music and lyrics by Lionel Bart is based upon an 1838 novel by Charles Dickens? And your On This Day question: which British singer-songwriter died on this day in 2011, aged just 27? So far, only Linda and Paul Sinclair had a go, but they did get 3 out of 3. If you think you know the answers to any or all of those questions, then get in touch by phone, text, email, app or Facebook. I'll give you the answers and the final scores at around 8:45 this evening.
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3: It certainly is HFM. Loads more music to come. Also, that interview with Sky Theatre from Melton Mowbray in the middle hour of the show. Also got a track from Notting Hill to play on later on as well. But for now, we're going over to the musical West Side Story. Of course, based on Romeo and Juliet, as many, many things are. And this is a song called Maria.
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Loads more music from Stage and Stream to come. To take us up to the news in a moment from Fiddle on the Roof, Sunrise, Sunset. Before then, we've got a bit of Gorillaz and Feel Good Inc.

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3: From the Sky News Centre at 7, the Prime Minister insists no prisoners will be let out as he announces a pause on an early release scheme. It was due to take effect from September in efforts to tackle overcrowding in jails in England and Wales. The initiative sparked concerns some violent offenders could benefit. Justice Secretary Alex Norris explains the next steps.
4: We as ministers are looking at, you know, the aspects of the implementation of this policy as to who might leave and when they would leave, but crucially as well, what information victims have, what say victims have had in this, to say to them, okay, that if individuals did leave, what control measures would give you reassurance about your life?
3: Chef Tom Kerridge says a 20% cut in business rates for pubs is relatively insignificant, but it will help. It'll apply to venues across England and be funded by hiking bills for other businesses like vape shops. A BAFTA-winning actor's been jailed for 9 years for raping a woman and assaulting others. Ian Robertson, who was in the soap River City, was convicted of 5 offences. The war in Iran has pushed the cost of a barrel of oil above $100. The IRC is expecting petrol to climb back towards £1.60 a litre and diesel close to £1.80. Athletes from the 74 nations involved in the Commonwealth Games are gearing up for this evening's opening ceremony in Glasgow. The event will feature performances from Scottish artists, including Tom Walker and Katie Tunstall. The King will read a message to officially open the Games. These people say it's a positive thing.
5: You don't get it often, so I'm looking forward to it. It should be good.
6: There's a few people that have kind of brought it up in conversation, but I wouldn't say it's overly discussed.
7: I mean, it's great publicity for Glasgow, puts Glasgow on the map, so I mean, it's really exciting times.
3: And Manchester City have completed the signing of Elliot Anderson from Nottingham Forest in a deal worth £116 million. The England midfielder moves to the Etihad on a 5-year contract. That's the latest. I'm Faye De Silva.
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8: And your weather for this evening and tonight, dry with often large amounts of cloud, but also clear spells will occur, which may allow some patchy mist or fog to form later in the night. You're looking at minimum temperatures overnight of 12 degrees Celsius. And looking to your Friday, varying, often large amounts of thin cloud, but still bright or sunny spells will occur. It's becoming very warm or locally hot in our area, with maximum temperatures for your Friday of 29 degrees Celsius.
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Well, welcome back to the middle hour of the Movie and Musical Show here on 102.3 HFM. I'm Owen Brooks and I'm here all the way through until 9 o'clock this evening when Paul Winds will be in between 9 and 11. Between now and 9 I'll continue to play music from stage and screen. In the final hour of the show I'll have the Drama Diary, some of the things you can go and see in our local theatres in and around Market Harbour. We've also got our featured soundtrack, the movie Notting Hill, to slot a track in from too. But in around 15 minutes' time, I'm going to be chatting to cast of the Melton Mowbray-based theatre group Sky Theatre, who are doing a production of Kinky Boots. So they're going to be telling us all a little bit more about that. I've also got the reminder of the quiz, and that'll be in a few moments' time. But if you want to get in touch with the show this evening, there are loads of ways you can do it. You can give me a call on 01858 464 666. You can email studio at harbourfm.co.uk. If you want to send me a text, it's 6446. 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I've also got my Facebook up and running. You can send me a message through there. We're going to start this hour with a bit of T-Rex, and I love to boogie.

0: Back to 1976 for that, T-Rex and I Love to Boogie. That brings us into the middle hour of the show. Sky Theatre are in the building. They'll be joining me in the studio very, very shortly to talk about Kinky Boots. But before then, that wasn't so much Kinky Boots as ballet shoes that featured in the movie version of Billy Elliot. Now, I talk a lot on this show about musicals that become movies, movies that become musicals, and that's a classic example of one that has done that. Very popular in both of its styles, but also it was an example of where a lot of the music in the movie wasn't reflected in the musical and vice versa. In the film, you had I Love to Boogie, T-Rex, but in this musical, you had Born to Boogie, and I'm going to play that right now.
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1: 7, 8, 1.
0: Long leg. Stretch. Point. Flex. In front. Behind. Fondue. Lift the leg. Eyes front. Turn out. Close. Again. Intermediate level. Use the floor. And in, and in, and chair.
2: Oh, miss, I can't do it.
0: Billy, come on.

0: Born to Boogie there from the stage version of Billy Elliot. Now, in that piece of music, you obviously heard Julie Walters playing the role of Mrs. Wilkinson, but also you heard the voice of Liam Mower. Now, Liam Mower was one of the original Billy Elliots way, way back when the show started. And in a round circle moment, he's playing up the grown-up Billy Elliot in the stage version that's coming to the stage very, very soon. So a great move for him to be able to do that circle and play old versus young. So that is the two bits of Billy Elliot for tonight. We're going to play more from that, I'm sure, in the future. It's just before 7:15. It's time to give you a reminder of this.
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0: So for those people that haven't listened to the show before, and where have you been, I do a quiz every week. I have three questions for you to ponder during the course of the show. The first question is a movie question, the second is a musical, and the third is an on this day, something relating to the 23rd of July. See, questions for tonight are as follows. Your movie question is, which 1988 movie, directed by Tim Burton, starring Michael Keaton, Alec Baldwin and Gina Davis, amongst others, has started as a West End tour as a musical this year? Which 1988 movie, directed by Tim Burton, starring Michael Keaton, Alec Baldwin and Gina Davis, amongst others, has started as a West End tour as a musical this year? Your musical question, which musical with music and lyrics by Lionel Bart is based upon an 1838 novel by Charles Dickens? Which musical with music and lyrics by Lionel Bart is based upon an 1838 novel by Charles Dickens? And your On This Day question, which British singer-songwriter died on this day in 2011, aged just 27? Which British singer-songwriter died on this day in 2011, aged just 27? So far, we've had entries from Linda and Paul St. Clair. Good evening to the pair of you. Great to have you back on board after travelling and having visitors. Colin Jay, good evening to you, Colin Jay. He says, how are you doing? See you on Sunday. Yes, I'm coming to the Harbour Town Football Club to help support that. You've had a go at the quiz. You have got it correct. You'd come into the kitchen, you were having steak and chips, and the good old Linda was having roast salmon salad. Yes, that sounds good. Are you doing deliveries to the studio, perhaps? If not, enjoy, enjoy. But you also got 3 out of 3 on the quiz as well. If you think you know the answers to any or all of those questions, then get in touch by phone, text, email, app or Facebook. I'll give you the answers and the final scores at around 8:45 this evening.
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0: It is HFM. We have got loads of music to play. My guests are in the building. They'll be joining me very, very shortly. And we're going to play a bit of a Charlie Daniels Band to take us there. And the Devil Went Down to Georgia.

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1: The devil went down to Georgia. He was looking for a soul to steal. He was in a bind because he was way behind and he was willing to make a deal. When he came across this young man sawing on a fiddle and playing it hot, and the devil jumped up on a hickory stump and said, "Boy, let me tell you what. I guess you didn't know it, but I'm a fiddle player too. And if you'd care to take a dare, I'll make a bet with you. Now you play pretty good fiddle, boy, but give the devil his due. I bet a fiddle of gold against your soul, 'cause I think I'm better than you."

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6: Indeed, movie musicals all the way between 6 and 9 every Thursday evening, unless I take a holiday like I did last week. But we're all allowed a holiday here and there. I went down to the South Coast, had a great time. Very hot, though, so we limited what we did to things that were inside, in the cool, like cathedrals and museums. It was a good idea. Great week as well. And thank you again to Phil Jessen for sitting in for me. Thank you also to Sue and of Sue and Don fame. She's got in touch with the quiz. You got the first one right, you got the second one right, you've got the third one right. You are 3 out of 3 alongside Colin Jay and Linda and Paul St. Clair. And my guests in the studio have had a go as well. Now, as a general rule, my guests struggle a little bit. Not tonight. They have succeeded. They have got 3 out of 3. So well done to them. Give you a reminder of the quiz questions a little bit later on in the show. 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In this final hour of the show, I always have the drama diary. I have a list of theatres that are in and around our local area, and I go through all the shows that they are doing. And one of the theatres that I include is the Melton Theatre in Melton Mowbray. Some of you might be thinking that's quite a distance, but actually, when you get on that B6047 from the McDonald's roundabout, it's not as far as you think. And although the theatre itself is in a little of an uncertain period at the moment, we'll explain that in a moment, they are still putting on fantastic shows. They are collaborating with great groups. And one of the groups that it's collaborating with at the moment and has done for a long while is Sky Theatre. And I'm pleased to be joined in the studio by representatives of Sky Theatre. Good evening and welcome to HFM.
7: Good evening.
6: I've done a really bad thing. I haven't actually found out what any of your names are. So what we'll do before we talk about the show itself is introduce you. So one, I know who you are, and two, so our listeners do as well. So let's start on the left. Who are you, and tell me a bit about you?
8: My name is Ben. I'm 28. Oh, it's full CV. I just love doing theatre, really. That's why we're here.
6: Okie dokie. Thank you, Ben.
4: I'm Ryan. I'm actually Ben's husband. I'm 31 and we are both living in Melton. Ben and I are professional drag queens and we are just delighted to be collaborating with Sky and being a part of the show.
7: Sounds like it's the right show as well.
4: Absolutely.
7: I'll explain more in a moment. And finally,
9: I'm Tash, and I've been doing performing arts and theatre and acting in Amdram companies for quite some time. I've performed with Sky Theatre quite a few times as well, and super excited for this next one.
7: That kind of leads into my next question. You've prejudged it. What is your history in theatre? Why are you currently doing Sky Theatre? What's led you here? So let's go back to you, Tash.
9: Well, I took a break for quite a long time. For about 10 years, I wasn't doing anything musical theatre-wise. One of my favourite shows, Rent, came back into the fold through Sky Theatre, fell in love all over again, and I haven't looked back. I just love Sky Theatre and the community that we have.
7: And do you do any theatre other than that, or is this your main focus?
9: I do. I am a vice chair of another theatre company that's local to Melton as well.
7: Wow. Keeps you busy, busy.
9: Yes, it does, yeah.
7: Okay, Ryan, what about you? What's your sort of theatre route?
4: If I'm honest, this is my first ever show.
7: Wow.
4: But yes, quite the show to be doing for my first one, throwing myself in at the deep end. But I think, again, as a drag queen, you're kind of always performing, so just absolutely love being on stage. And we actually met the Sky Theatre Group at the Melton Pride event that Ben and I hosted last year, and instantly just fell in love with them. Everybody was absolutely phenomenal. The talent was just through the roof. So it's an honour and a privilege, really, to be a part of the cast of such an amazing show.
7: So you've not really sort of acted, you say, before, but you've been an organiser by the sounds of it. Organising Melton Pride, I guess it was called. What?
4: Yes.
7: Why did you get involved in that, and was it a success?
4: Funnily enough, Ben and I moved to Melton a couple of years ago, and I put a post on Facebook to say that we do drag and we'd be interested in supporting with local events. Thought nothing of it until somebody reached out to us and said, we are looking to host the first ever Pride event in Melton.
7: Wow.
4: We understand that you're local. We'd love you to be a part of it. And it kind of snowballed from there. So although I haven't necessarily acted in a role like this, have been quite heavily involved with organising and, like say, performing. So very excited to add another string to my bow.
7: And you understand both sides of the state of
4: page, hopefully.
7: And Ben, what about you?
8: So I did musical theatre at college way back when. Throughout that time, did loads of shows around Nottinghamshire and in Lincoln. Went to uni to study comedy. Again, did all that whilst doing drag. So kind of took a step out of doing shows and Amdram. And then, like Ryan said, we were hosting Melton Pride, met the Melton Sky lot, helped them with their production last year. Everybody's talking about Jamie with their drag. Fell in love with the ball, found out they were doing Kinky Boots, and here we are.
7: And what brought you to Melton? Obviously, it sounds as though you've actually been in Melton a while. How did you end up in Melton? Were you originally from here?
8: So, Ryan was from Leicester. I was from Nottinghamshire. So for both of us, it was kind of like slap bang in the middle, wasn't it? And I knew of Melton for a while. And for both of us, it was just the perfect place between our parents, you know, where we worked. It was like half an hour away. So, and it just happened that we found this amazing theatre group and an amazing theatre literally on our doorstep.
7: So I think I've got to ask you this question, Dad. A bit of history about Sky Theatre. How long has it been running, and tell us a bit about the group itself.
9: Well, Sky Theatre, it's a youth theatre, obviously based in Melton Mowbray, and I've just got to say the talent is insane. Like, from the young adults to actual adults, phenomenal amount of talent across the board, whether it's dancing, whether it's singing, musical theatre, it's just the bloodline of the company. And so, you know, with Sky Theatre, we aim to, you know, provide a platform, not just for the young talented, but, you know, we really want to make it

0: Miss Kinky Boots. What? How did that decision come about?
1: If I'm honest, I'm not 100% sure. I think it's a show that has been done quite a lot previously. It's not, correct me if I'm wrong, it's not a show that's being actively done by a lot of groups currently. And I think that Sky bring a unique perspective to the show in that Ben and I are both professional drag queens, so yeah, we're hoping to elevate and make sure that all of our drag queens are looking absolutely flawless. We've also got an unbelievable designer making the costumes for the show, so we've got an incredibly talented lady called Deb. I'm very lucky that she's a very, very good friend of mine, and I think it's a really unique take on the show in that we're elevating it. And as Tash said, the talent of the cast is absolutely phenomenal. We've got a wonderful production team, and I really do think it's going to be one of the best shows that Sky has done.
0: You've told us the name of it, but there might be some people listening tonight who have no idea what this show is about. So give us a little bit of a brief potted resume. What is Kinky Boots?
1: So it's a show that's based on real life. And again, I think that's another reason that a lot of people resonate with the show. So it follows the lead character, Charlie, whose bloodline is a shoe factory based in Northampton. And his dad is very, very keen for him to take over the family business, but he isn't necessarily wanting to go in that direction and follow in his father's footsteps. So he wants to move to London to be an estate agent. He meets Lola, a drag queen from London, very, very colourful, bright drag queen, who is very unhappy because she can never find boots that are able to withstand her performances. They form an unlikely duo, and they become very, very unlikely friends, and essentially create a new line of boots that are tailored for drag queens and performers, which haven't been seen before.
0: The show has been a movie. We started the hour with the Billy Elliot film, Billy Elliot musical. Kinky Boots has been the same. People may have seen the film, perhaps not seen the stage show. Is there any difference between the two? Are there similarities?
2: It's the same story and the same plot, isn't it? Obviously, with the musical, we've got the songs, they've kind of fleshed out a few more characters, but essentially, it is the same, exact same story. I mean, for me, I love the film because it's so British, and it's just all the comedy and like just the wholesomeness. It's just a proper like, British made film, and that all comes through completely in the musical as well.
0: And it's based in the local area, so
2: exactly, yeah,
0: people recognise names of the places and the companies.
2: I think as well, that's what's nice about doing it in Melton, is it's not a million miles from Northampton. It's like a Midlands town. It sort of feels quite at home.
3: Yeah.
0: So tell us about your roles within it, and how are things going? How is it coming together? So start with you, Ben.
2: So I am playing one of Lola's fabulous angels, a drag queen. We are like her army of high-kicking divas. You know, we're in all the big dancing numbers, which is fun when you're in high heels. I'll pass it down.
1: Yeah, so I too am one of Lola's angels. I'm very, very excited to be able to lend my experience in drag to this role. As Ben mentioned, it is a very high energy role.
2: Very.
1: So I'm hoping that I don't break any limbs while I'm dancing in my heels.
0: Or any heels, yeah.
1: Yes, but I just think it's a really exciting role, and I think it's just such a feel-good show, and I think it really does resonate with a lot of people, and the show itself touches on so many important topics. You know, a lot of the world is divided at the moment, and a lot of people feel like they don't necessarily belong, so to be able to do a role in a show that covers a lot of these topics is incredibly important and special to us, so I'm really, really quite excited.
0: And Tash?
3: I'm also one of the angels, so this will be the first time where I'm putting my makeup on, but I'm doing it in a completely different way as a drag queen. It's a brand new skill that we're actually learning from our mothers, Ben and Ryan. So, you know, we've had training from the guys as well. We've had like workshops, how to do our makeup, how to do our hair. And, you know, there's a completely different way of being a drag performer. And we want to pay respect. So we want to get it right and put on a great show on Melton Theatre.
0: We're still a few weeks away from the production. We'll do the dates, tickets and what have you in a moment. But how are things going? How long have you been rehearsing for? And what does a typical rehearsal look like?
3: I'm glad you ask. So in a couple...

0: Literally next week, we start rehearsals. So it's a 2-week block where every day we are going through scripts, we're going through the music that's written by Cyndi Lauper. A lot of those tunes are going to be sung massively. And then also learning dance routines. So it's a 2-week rehearsal period. We've got a little bit of time off and then we're on the stage.
1: Wow. That's a different way of doing it.
0: It is.
1: How do you think that's going to work? What's your thoughts?
0: Well, I've done it before.
2: You've done it before. I've never done it. Yeah. It's Ryan, so I'm a bit nervous, especially given that obviously you're doing that whilst working a job as well, which will be.
3: Mm-hmm. I think it will work busy well. Month. Yeah, very busy bit. Very, very busy month. But I think for us, it's kind of different because we have been practicing with the Angels since the beginning of the year, virtually, and doing these makeup classes and these wig classes and talking about how to walk in heels in a different way than you necessarily would have done before. And I think for me, having the intensive rehearsals, it will be kind of ingrained into my mind, which I like to hope it will anyway.
1: I think it's how a lot of professional, like pantomime groups, professional groups in London do it. So I suppose this is kind of a grounding if people decide to take that route.
2: Yeah, especially for a lot of the younger guys who obviously are at, you know, various academies and are doing this in the summer and want to do that. I think it's a good like idea of what it will be like in the professional world when they go into it.
1: So you three are on stage, but there are other people obviously that get this show to where it is. Name drop some of the people that are supporting you in terms of creative side.
3: So we have got a fabulous choreographer who actually is the wife of the character playing Lola. So Hannah Fox is our choreographer. She is phenomenal. She has directed Kinky Boots before, so we are expecting...
2: Safe hands.
3: Yeah, we are in very, very safe hands. We've got our director, Jack, who Tash has worked with quite a lot before. And I've 100% caught the bug and I'm actually in Elf with him, with Sky Theatre later in the year. And we've got our musical director, Gareth Wynne, again, who's worked with Sky quite a lot. He did the show of Everybody's Talking About Jamie last year. Phenomenal talent, absolutely wonderful, and just all round really, really lovely human being. So we are very, very excited to work with the three of them. And then we've got the wonderful Suzanne, who is the producer. Again, it's just an absolute joy to work with Suzanne.
1: We were talking before we came on air. I went to see a production that you did of Six last year, and that was absolutely amazing, because that's not an easy show either.
3: No, it really isn't. And I think Sky, although, you know, a lot of amateur groups do these shows, I think Sky elevates them so much, and the love and care that goes into them. And that's how Ben and I were involved with helping with Everybody's Talking About Jamie last year. We just clicked instantly, and we both came away and just instantly thought that the way that it was organised, the way that it's run, and the talent, we just knew that it was a group that we wanted to be involved with.
1: So the end result of obviously all this hard work is you want people to come and watch the show.
3: We
1: buy
3: do.
1: Tickets. I've already got mine, we were saying. If people are listening thinking, oh, I'd like to go along and see this, tell us a bit more about where, when and how much.
3: So the show opens on Tuesday the 8th of September, and it's running right through until Saturday the 12th of September at Melton Theatre. Show starts at 7:30 p.m. and you can order your tickets in a number of ways. So you can call the box office directly on 01664 851 111, or you can go online to meltontheatre.com, where there are available tickets for Kinky Boots and various other shows and performances that are on at the theatre.
1: Because you said there was also other connected groups to you as well, so they'll be plugging those as well, I'm sure.
3: Yes, absolutely.
1: We'll remind people of those details in a moment. But what comes next, both for you individually? I think you mentioned Elf is a possible future bit for Sky itself. So what comes next for you and for the group? Start with you, Ben.
2: For me at the minute, there isn't a show after this. I'm one of those people that kind of just do the shows that I want to do. So I'm sure something will crop up. Or I'm sure I'll stick with Sky. I'm sure they haven't seen the last of me yet.
1: And what about you, Ryan?
3: So as I mentioned, I am also a part of Elf, which is running again at Melton Theatre from the 10th to the 14th of November. Tickets are available on the same website. So I have truly caught the bug. Truly, truly caught the bug. But I don't have anything planned after Elf, but very similarly to Ben, I think I found my home with Sky. So it definitely isn't going to be the last that you hear of us.
1: And Tash?
0: So after Kinky Boots, I am actually in another show that's not with Sky Theatre, so I don't really know if I should promote that or not. But basically, you know, what happens in Melton quite often is the different theatre companies, we're all connected in some way and we love to support each other. And so there's quite a lot of the other theatre company that's also going to be in Elf. And so we all get a different experience being on stage, being at Melton, because we want to support local. We want to support the theatre, especially with...
1: I think I can kind of agree with that. I work with the youth theatre that's based in Corby. I went to see a show somewhere about a month, 6 weeks ago, and there was two people from our group in it, and I didn't even know they were in this other show. You just get... I think it becomes like a family, it becomes like a community, and people pop up everywhere and anywhere, don't they?
2: Yeah,
0: they really do.
1: So in terms of your sort of future and your future lives, is theatre and performing something you are going to be carrying on with? You're probably a bit too old to be asking this question.
0: Absolutely.
2: It wasn't until I came back and did a show at the start of 2025, where we did Trek over in Newark, that I was like, I have missed doing this. You know, I loved doing drag and having that performing aspect, but there's nothing like doing a big musical. There's just something about it. It's just... And getting that reaction from an audience is just brilliant. And that's why... When Kinky Boots came up and we found out they were doing it, I was like, this is the bucket list show. I need to do it.
1: Fair enough, Ryan.
3: Yeah, absolutely. It's... You've already touched on it, but with the future of Melton Theatre being uncertain at the moment, it means that little bit more to us to do this show on that stage. To be given the opportunity to perform in your hometown is really, really special. And like you say, a lot of people travel to be a part of a show that they really, really want to do. So... I am really excited and I feel privileged to be able to use my drag experience to lend itself to a show like this. So very, very excited to continue and see what the future holds.
1: Great. And Tash?
0: Well, in terms of like Melton Theatre and performing, I don't think I'll ever stop. I did have a break. And then as soon as I came back, I was thinking, what... Why did I go on this break? Like, this is what I want to do in my spare time. And being vice chair of another theatre company, it's just, it's never going to stop. And I've been on Melton Theatre since I was 2 years old. Wow. So I've grown up on that stage, and a lot of the community, the young adults, even the older adults, we've all been on that stage. It's a wonderful space. And so we just want to support. We just want to be there. So I don't think I'll be stopping anytime soon.
1: That sounds great. So give us a final reminder of the details if people want to come along and see the production.
3: So the show opens on the 8th of September and runs through to the 12th. Tickets are available online or over the phone, and it's £22 for an adult or £18 for an under 16 or OAP, and that does include the booking fee. You can get the tickets online at meltontheatre.com or by calling the box office directly on 01664 851 111, and we can promise that you are in for quite the show.
1: Which leads me into my final question before I let you escape. If each of you wants to say one thing to the HFM listener that will entice them to come along and see Kinky Boots, what would that one thing be? Ben.
2: How to sum it up, really. If you want a night of just pure fabulousness and expression and people just loving what they do and being who they are, then come and see it.
1: Fantastic. Ryan?
3: This show is such a beautiful story about acceptance and friendship and identity and loving yourself and others, and it really is a feel-good show. It's got fantastic music written by Cyndi Lauper, and you will leave the show feeling so, so happy, on such a high.
1: And finally, Tash?
0: I mean, what more can be said? If you like big dance numbers, you love supporting local talent, and you know, Kinky Boots, it really is a celebration of courage, kindness, and just being unapologetically yourself. So if any of those themes kind of speak to you, come and check out Kinky Boots.
1: Ben, Ryan, Tash, it's been an absolute pleasure to chat to you all this evening about your forthcoming show. As I say, I'm already coming. I've got my tickets in the bag already, so looking forward to it. I think we're going to give our listeners a bit of a teaser of one of the songs that appears in the show. It's probably the only one I've got on the system, unfortunately, but it is a great song. I'm Not My Father's Son, and I think it just will start people thinking about what the show's all about. Safe journey back, and thank you for coming to HFM.
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1: Sam Britton there, although it's actually Keith Williams this Saturday, so that means it'll be Sam the week after. Paul Windsor is in the building. He'll be taking over the reins between 9 and 11. I'll take you through the rest of your lineup later on in the show. Before that, we had a bit of Van Morrison and Brown Eyed Girl. It's time to give you a reminder of this.
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1: So three questions for you to think about during the rest of the show this evening. Your movie question, which 1988 movie directed by Tim Burton, starring Michael Keaton, Alec Baldwin and Gina Davis amongst others, has started as a West End tour as a musical this year? Your musical question, which musical with music and lyrics by Lionel Bart is based upon an 1838 novel by Charles Dickens? And your On This Day question, which British singer-songwriter died on this day in 2011, aged 27? Linda and Paul St Clair, 3 out of 3. Colin Jay, also 3 out of 3. Sue of Sue and Don, 3 out of 3. And Ben Ryan and Tash from Sky 30, you just heard, they also got 3 out of 3. If you know the answers, get in touch by phone, text, email, app or Facebook. I'll give you the answers at 8:45.
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1: 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Loads more to come in the final hour of the show. 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
5: They call you Lady Luck, but there is room for doubt. At times you have a very unladylike way of running out. You're on this date with me. The pickings have been lush. And yet before this evening is over, you might give me the brush.

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3: From the Sky News Centre at 8, the Prime Minister says he will put a pause on a scheme for the early release of prisoners in England and Wales. It was due to start in September, but an urgent review is being carried out first. Meanwhile, Andy Burnham says his 20% cut to business rates for pubs is a first step to helping businesses. He claims the discounts for venues across England show the cavalry is coming. The new PM says higher rates for vape shops will fund it. Pub owners have welcomed the cut, but say other measures are needed too. Drinkers are also split.
4: It's been so hard now, people don't go out because of it, because of how much it costs for a pint, they keep putting them up.
5: I've seen the amount of pubs that closed in our area, so it can only be a good thing.
6: I don't think it's enough, too little too late really.
3: Police say they're deeply sorry over missed opportunities to potentially stop the Manchester synagogue attack. Jihad al-Shami's phone was seized weeks before. His accomplice has been jailed for at least 17 years over a separate plot. A drought has been declared in North Wales and the Upper Severn. It's the first part of the UK to confirm that status this summer, following record dry conditions and heat waves. In sport, the opening ceremony of the Commonwealth Games is getting underway. Live to our reporter, Kat Suave in Glasgow.
7: King Charles is formally opening the games here this evening with 215 golds up for grabs across 10 sports. There'll be performances from Scottish stars including Katie Tunstall and Tom Walker. The baton relay, which began with Sir Chris Hoy, will make its way into the arena after travelling through each of the 74 nations involved.
3: And there was a spike in school absences the morning after England's World Cup win over Mexico. Thomas Tuchel suggested parents write an excuse for their children, and 8.7% of school sessions were missed following the 4 a.m. finish. It was the highest Monday absence rate of the summer term. That's the latest. I'm Faye De Silva.
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8: Your weather for this evening and tonight, dry with often large amounts of cloud, but also clear spells will occur, which may allow some patchy mist or fog to form later in the night. You're looking at minimum temperatures overnight of 12 degrees Celsius. And looking to your Friday, varying, often large amounts of thin cloud, but still bright or sunny spells will occur, becoming very warm or locally hot in our area, with maximum temperatures for your Friday of 29 degrees Celsius.
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welcome back to the third and final hour of the Movie and Musicals show here on 102.3 HFM. I'm here till 9 o'clock. I'm Owen Brooks. I hand over the reins to Paul Windsor between 9 and 11. Well, between now and 9, we've got a busy hour. We'll continue to play music from stage and screen. Around 8.30, we'll have the Drama Diary, some of the things you can go and see in our local theatres in and around Market Harbour. Around 8:15, I'll give you a final reminder of the quiz, with the answers at around 8:45. We've also got to fit a track in from our featured soundtrack, Notting Hill, in this hour too. 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If you're friend me on Facebook, I've got that up and running. You can get in touch with me through there. We're going to start this hour with a bit of Steve Harley from 1975, and it's Come Up and See Me, Make Me Smile.

Great tune, bringing us into the third and final hour of the show. That tune was from 1975. And I was just looking, Steve Malcolm Ronald Nice, obviously Steve Harley's real name, was he only died a couple of years ago, 17th of March 2024, at the age of 73. What a great tune, bringing us into the final hour. As I say, Paul Winders is here. He'll take over the reins between 9 and 11 this evening. So do stay listening to the station that is proud to be local for him. Going to give you a final reminder of the quiz in a moment, but I've got a tune now from a musical. It's a musical that's been performed at Kilworth House. I was involved with it at the time. It's a 1945 musical, which was adapted from Ferenc Molnár's 1909 play Lilium. It transplanted its Budapest setting into the main coastline. The story revolves around a carousel barker, Billy Bigelow, whose romance with mill worker Julie Jordan comes at the price of both of their jobs. He participates in a robbery to provide for Julie and their unborn child, and after it goes wrong, he is given a chance to make things right. One of the tunes that was in the 1945 musical was You'll Never Walk Alone. It's been released by many people, not more so than Jerry and the Pacemakers, and this is their version from 1963. HFM.

0: What a great tune. Jerry and the Pacemakers, You'll Never Walk Alone, which also featured in the musical Carousel. Not had an update, but we mentioned earlier on in the show that a German Shepherd is missing from Braybrook Road. Been missing since 3 o'clock this afternoon. There is a reward. If you know the possible location of this dog, I saw somebody mention Northampton Road potentially, then give us a call, because I've got Penny, the owner's number here, and I can put you in touch with her. Let's get them reunited. An important job there we have got to do. It's just before 8:15, time to give you the final reminder of this.
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0: So three questions for you to be thinking about during what remains of the show. A movie question, a musical, and an on this day. Your movie question for tonight: which 1988 movie, directed by Tim Burton, starring Michael Keaton, Alec Baldwin and Gina Davis, amongst others, has started a West End tour as a musical this year? Which 1988 movie, directed by Tim Burton, starring Michael Keaton, Alec Baldwin and Gina Davis, amongst others, has started a West End tour as a musical this year? Your musical question: which musical with music and lyrics by Lionel Bart is based upon an 1838 novel by Charles Dickens? Which musical with music and lyrics by Lionel Bart is based upon an 1838 novel by Charles Dickens? And your On This Day question: which British singer-songwriter died on this day in 2011, aged 27? Which British singer-songwriter died on this day in 2011, aged 27? If you think you know the answers to any of all of those questions, get in touch by phone, text, email, app or Facebook. I'll give you the answers and the final scores at around 8:45.
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0: It is HFM. We have got a featured soundtrack on the show we are doing for the next few weeks. I've then got one more to take us up to the end of the year. Yes, we are. I'm planning that far ahead. But the one we are doing at the moment is the 1999 film Notting Hill. There is some great music as part of that film. And I've got one more to play for you tonight. It's a bit of Al Green. And How Can You Mend a Broken Heart?

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7: Lights dim. Popcorn in hand. It's movie magic time. From classic to contemporary, we've got it all.

Matt Monro's version of Stranger in Paradise that featured in the musical Kismet. Good evening to Carol, listening in Rothwell. She's had a go at the quiz. She openly admits two of them were guesses. They were good guesses, Carol. You've ended up with 3 out of 3. I'll give you the final scores and all the answers in around 15 minutes time or so. So that means we are very fast approaching the drama diary. Got one piece of music to take us there. This is a bit of Sean Colvin and When the Rainbow Comes.

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0: Yes, this is your Drama Diary for Thursday, the 23rd of July, 2026. Quite a few theatres approaching their dark period, that time of the year, where they take some time off to do all those jobs they can't do when this show's going on. So that does mean there's a few gaps on the Drama Diary tonight. But let's start over at the Curve Theatre in Leicester. In their main theatre, they're currently showing Waitress the Musical. That runs through until Saturday. In their studio, they're showing Tales from Acorn Wood, also running through until Saturday. Over to the Royal Gate in Northampton now, Darren Brown, Only Human. He's there until Saturday. And then on the 25th of July, Veronica's Show. That is a fundraising event. They're both at the Royal Gate. Over to the Lighthouse Theatre in Kettering now, Emilio Santoro will be there as Elvis on the 31st of July. And The Sound of Magic will be there on the 1st of August. Malton Theatre and the outskirts of Northampton, they have a Phineas Fogg fundraiser. That'll be there on Saturday evening. The Mask Theatre Company in Northampton are at the Abingdon Park Museum. They've got a production of William Shakespeare's As You Like It, and that is running through until the 3rd of August. The Old Savoy, the home of the Deco, they've got Sins, an immersive theatre experience. That's there on the 1st of August. And Shrek Jr. will be there on the 15th. Over to the Castle in Wellingborough now, The Makings of a Murderer. That's on tomorrow evening and I'm going along to that. And I Want to Dance with Somebody, a tribute show on Saturday.

0: They're both at the Castle in Wallingborough. The Y Theatre in Leicester, they've got The Smiths Limited. That's there on the 1st of August. And Ain't It Funky? That's there on the 8th. Over to the Corby now. Divino De Campo back on the road. That's there tomorrow evening. And Mad to Perform will be there with One World, One Stage on Saturday. Kilworth House Theatre continue with their outdoor production of Anything Goes. That runs through until the 2nd of August. The Ben Hall at Rugby, Joseph and the Amazing Technicolor Dreamcoat is their next production. That is there on the 16th of August. The Mountain Theatre, Rod Stewart's Songbook, that will be there on the 7th of August. And The Revolvers, Sound of the 60s, will be there on the 8th. Rugby Theatre, they've got their youth project, which is Sister Act this year. That's on from the 29th of July through to the 2nd of August. Rosewood Theatre Company, they'll be at The Mask with their production of High School Musical. That's on this Saturday and Sunday. Tomorrow evening at Naseby Village Hall, Death of a Clown. That's on over there. Pitch Up Theatre, they'll be at the Rothwell Community Centre on the 14th of August with Alice in Wonderland. Desborough URC will be the site of a quiz night on Saturday evening. That starts at 6 p.m. Think You Can Productions, they've just come onto my radar. They're at Louisa's Place next Thursday with the musical night of musicals. And then they're at the All Saints Church in Braybrook between the 27th and the 29th of August with a show called The Last 5 Years. And finally, we chatted to them earlier on in the show, Kinky Boots, Melton Theatre, Sky Theatre, the 8th to the 12th of September. Do get your tickets for that. That is your Drama Diary for Thursday the 23rd of July. If you're aware of anything I've missed out, then do let me know. I'll include it in a future one and potentially get you in for an interview all about it.
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0: Get Me to the Church on Time from My Fair Lady, and that was Stanley Holloway and the company of that show. Just want to quickly tell you about an event that is happening this Sunday. A 12-hour walking football fundraiser is taking place in Market Harbour on Sunday to raise money for Prostate Cancer UK. The event is being organised by Harbour Hornets, Harbour Town FC's walking football team, which also hopes the day will encourage more people to take up the sport. One of the highlights will see a celebrity side, managed by former Leicester City captain Matt Elliott, a take on a team made up of cancer survivors. There'll also be plenty happening away from the pitch, including a tombola, face painting, a bouncy castle, food and refreshments for all the family. And we at HFM will be supporting the event as well. According to this, it all kicks off at 8 o'clock in the morning till 8 o'clock in the evening. Want to find out more about the football club? It's harbourtownfc.org. 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
3: Having just done a programme for the Breakfast Show, it sounds like a good time for me to give you the next 24 hours here on HFM. Well, I'm here for another 15 minutes through until 9. Paul Windsor takes on the reins between 9 and 11. You then got HFM through the night, playing loads of great music through to the aforementioned Breakfast Show with Dave Irving. That's on between 7 and 10. Pat's in on day 4 of 7 for Dave Smith between 10 and 1. Molly's here for the last Mole Train of the week with Stu Begley between 1 and 3. Becca's here for her last Homeman of the week between 3 and 6. Jim Gardner's in for Will Challoner tomorrow night between 6 and 9. But then, of course, we finish off in the traditional way. You got your Friday Night Rock Show between 9 and 11. Nick Shaw's here with his dance classics from the 90s and noughties between 11 and 1 a.m. That brings you back to HFM through the night through until Emma B on the Saturday Breakfast Show. That's your next 24 hours or so here on HFM. It's just after 8:45. 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
3: So back at 6:15, I set you 3 questions. A movie, a musical, and on this day. What were the answers? Well, they were as follows. Your movie question, which 1988 movie directed by Tim Burton, starring Michael Keaton, Alec Baldwin and Gina Davis, amongst others, has started a West End tour as a musical this year? That is Beetlejuice. And yes, I'm only saying it once. Your musical question, which musical with music and lyrics by Lionel Bart is based upon an 1838 novel by Charles Dickens? That was Oliver. And your final question, which British singer-songwriter died on this day in 2011, aged just 27? That was Amy Winehouse. So your answers were Beetlejuice, Oliver and Amy Winehouse. 3 out of 3s all the way, and they were gained by Linda and Paul St. Clair, by Colin Jay, by the members of Sky Theatre we spoke to in the middle hour of the show, from Sue of Sue and Don fame, and also from Carol, listening in Rothwell. Well done to you all. There'll be another quiz, this time next week.
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3: 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We've got a little light night music now. Glynis Johns and Sending the Clowns.
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0: Thank you, Glynis Johns, for Send In at the Clowns. Almost at the end of the show now. And for the final main song, we're going back to the movie The Full Monty, starring Robert Carlyle amongst many others. But you might remember this song at the background of a certain king. It's Hot Chocolate, A New Sexy Thing.
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That brings us to the end of another movie and musical show here on 102.3 HFM. I want to say a big thank you to Ben, Ryan and Tash from Sky Theatre for coming in the middle hour to talk all things Kinky Boots. Also, a big thank you to you for getting in touch and having a go at the quizzes, sending in what you're eating for your tea, Colin J, and your plans and what you're doing. So it was great to hear from you all. Hopefully we'll reunite that German Shepherd with Penny very, very soon. I'll be back next Thursday on the 30th of July between 6 and 9 doing all again. And I'll be chatting to Peter from the Church Langton. They are doing an event for Macmillan Cancer and he'll be talking all about that. But before then, I'm going to be the surrogate Pat Stones. I'm sitting in for her on Tuesday evening between 6 and 9. So two bites of me next week. Enjoy the rest of your evening. Paul Windsor, after the news at 9.

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3: From the Scone Centre at 9. Plans to release thousands of prisoners early across England and Wales have been paused. Andy Burnham's announced a freeze on the scheme, which was due to start in September to ease overcrowding in jails. Yesterday, it was revealed two men who killed a police officer could be among those freed. Mark Fairhurst from the Prison Officers Association thinks a review is right.
4: We must listen to the victims of crime. We've got a lot of worried people now who are fearful that come September, their perpetrator will be on the streets. This doesn't feel like justice to me. This is so, so wrong.
3: The Nighttime Industries Association has welcomed a cut to business rates for pubs in England. Clubs and live music venues will also benefit from the 20% discount, which will apply from next spring. A teenage girl and a woman in her 40s have died at a beach in Essex. A witness says they were cut off by the tide while on a sandbank at West Mersey yesterday. North Wales and the Upper Severn has become the first part of the UK to declare a drought this summer. It's after record heat waves and dry conditions. In sport, the King and Queen have emerged from a TARDIS as the Commonwealth Games opening ceremony takes place. Kat Suave is in Glasgow.
5: Their Majesties truly have embraced the positive spirit here as Glasgow transforms into a sea of colour for the Commonwealth Games opening ceremony. 3,000 athletes from 74 countries have been filing their way into the arena. Each nation has brought in a baton representing their culture, hoping it will help them claim one of the 215 golds up for grabs.
3: And a Harley-Davidson motorcycle once owned by Kevin Keegan has sold for more than £35,000 at auction. The bespoke black and white painted bike, inspired by his time at Newcastle United, was sold just days after the football legend's death, aged 75. Some of the proceeds will go to a cancer charity. That's the latest. I'm Faye De Silva.
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6: Good evening, Paul Windsor. It's 2 minutes past nine on Thursday evening. Your weather for this evening and tonight. Dry with often large amounts of cloud, but also clear spells will occur, which may allow some patchy mist or fog to form later in the night. Your minimum temperature tonight, 12 degrees. Your weather for Friday. Hoorah, it's finally here. Varying, often large amounts of thin cloud, but still bright or sunny spells will occur. Becoming warm or locally hot in our area. Your maximum temperature tomorrow, 29 degrees.
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0: Good evening, it's me, Paul Windsor. I'm in for the next 2 hours. Before I go any further, a massive thank you to the man, the myth, the legend that is Owen Brooks. What an amazing 3 hours. What an amazing trio of people to come in talking about Kinky Boots. Amazing. The enthusiasm and passion was just leaping from the radio as I was driving in. Yeah, well done, Owen. Lovely show. Thanks, mate. I'm in for this 2 hour slot, and I love this 2 hours. I'm not gonna beat around the bush. I get to throw all sorts of music at people. And I know you like it. You tell me you do, honestly. I've got some new stuff, a lot of new stuff tonight. I've got some new to me tracks, which I'll highlight as I go along. Some older stuff. I've got all sorts of fabulous tunes to play you. We've got the good, the bad and the ugly movie quiz coming up, probably in about 7 or 8 minutes time. Stay tuned for that. Get a pen and a piece of paper out, and we'll get amongst all of that. Early tuner inners from around the bazaars, Tracy and Andy, welcome along from Wales, away for a few days in Monty. That's their camper van. And Malcolm and Rose tuned in on the south coast. Hello, welcome along. So without further ado, let's just get stuck in.
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0: Medicine Head, one and one is one. Originally just a two-piece, but what an amazing track. This show should be signposted or subtitled A Medicine Head Sandwich, closing out with another track from Medicine Head later. That one from 1973 went to number three in the charts, and I'm not going to say if my memory serves me correctly, because I was only a wee lad then, but still enjoying it. Right, after after a very, very short 10-second interval, this next track, we were listening to on the way back from, I think it was Devon, or we were out in the car somewhere, and this came on. It was Shazammed, and is quite a beautiful, obviously summer track that will just make you smile. Can anybody identify the bloke's voice, or the main man involved in this? I'd be interested to hear. So let's just have a listen.
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0: Don't we just? Did anybody recognise that man? The Queen drummer, Roger Taylor. Yes, it was. That was Roger Taylor and the Inlovo Youth Choir from South Africa. Come on, summer. It's party time. Isn't it just? It's just a beautiful, beautiful celebration of sunshine, optimism, togetherness. It's just, it's impossible not to smile. Let me just press this button. So here we have it. A couple of minutes late, I'm really sorry. But hopefully you've got a pen and a piece of paper, something to jot some answers down on. This is the good, the bad and the ugly movie clip quiz. How it goes, basically, I'm going to play you a short clip from a film. I'm going to ask you three questions from that film or about that film. And you can sort of message in or phone in or grab me on socials. Let me give you the contact details first. You can get hold of me, 01858 464 666. 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So, have a listen to this.
1: There's a reason for that, Clive. Over the last 60 years, the human race has been drip-fed images of my face on lunchboxes and T-shirts.
0: I'll give it to you one more time.
1: There's a reason for that, Clive. Over the last 60 years, the human race has been drip-fed images of my face on lunchboxes and T-shirts.
0: The way this is going to work, this is the first time I've ever done this, ladies and gentlemen. I'm going to give you the name of the film up front. Now, this happens to be... It's an amazing film. It's an all-time favourite in the Windsor household. It's the film Paul. And if you haven't watched it, where have you been? Don't go and watch it now. Watch it later or tomorrow or over the weekend. It's quite amazing. So, the good question. This is the slightly easier one. Which actor provides the voice of Paul, the wisecracking alien? Which actor is the voice of Paul? The bad question, the slightly tougher question... what's the name of the secret government agent played by Jason Bateman? So what's Jason Bateman's character in the film Paul? And the ugly question, the ugly question, wearing in these teeth. This should be a toughie. And, well, fair play to you if you get it. The motorhome used by Graham and Clive, they're the two characters, apart from Paul, has a memorable name. What is it? So the motorhome they're driving around the film in, Graham and Clive, what's the name of the motorhome? Quite simple. So let's do it one more time.
1: Reason for that, Clive, over the last 60 years, the human race has been drip-fed images of my face on lunchboxes and T-shirts.
0: That's the way it goes. So give me a call, drop me a text, email in with your answers, and, yeah, let's see how we get on. So, a quick word from Emma B, who's up in the morning at 7 o'clock for the breakfast show. Then followed by Joanne Shaw-Taylor. This is who I am.
2: Emma B.

Absolute classic, classic Police. From the album Regatta de Blanc, clearly some beautiful reggae, sort of back tunage going on there from Mr. Sting there. Before that, Joanne.

And Shaw Taylor, this is who I am. And I was messaging Andy while that was on. I think it's a Bond theme. I think it could be a Bond theme. And dear listener and I were talking about this during the week because I was doing the prep for the show. And she said, no, it's a bit predictable. It sounds like a lot of other Bond themes, even the Adele theme, Skyfall, which she sings beautifully, bless her. But I think it's there. I think it's like the next one because we're seeing a change in Bond, aren't we? And the, you know, does the new Bond need to say, this is who I am? Joanne Shaw Taylor? I don't know. Anyway, let's do some stuff that's happening locally. Market Harborough Fire Station, they're holding a fun day. No, it's not a fun day. It's a fun-filled open day, Saturday, July the 25th. That's this coming weekend from 10 till 3. You can meet the firefighters, including Molly, the search and rescue dog, while helping raise money for the firefighters charity. There'll also be face painting, food, drink, and even a teddy bear zip line. You can have a look at some more details on our website. 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Something else that's going on, the Market Harborough Chatty Cafe, every Wednesday from 10 until 12 at the Mikado Lounge on Abbey Street. It's a welcoming space where you can meet new people. People enjoy a friendly chat at the chatty table. There's no need to book or register. You just rock on up, take a seat and start talking. It's that simple and gorgeous. It's part of a nationwide initiative that helps people connect through simple, friendly conversation. Again, more details on the website. What else have we got? The much-loved Sibbertoft Sunday Teas are back. And they'll be running every Sunday right through until the end of September. Each week from 2.30 till 5, you can enjoy tea or coffee alongside a delicious selection of homemade cakes, including gluten-free options. 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I'm hungry. Talk about jams and marmalades and cakes. Jams, marmalades, and of course, a warm welcome and some great company. So why not pop along one Sunday afternoon and treat yourself. Like I said, have a look at our homepage, click the events button, and you'll get loads more details of loads more events. And I'll run through some more a little bit later in the show. 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What have we got coming up? This next one, it's a new to me, new to you track. Yasmin Lacey. It's a track called Summer Haze. I've been championing Yasmin as much as I can, as often as I can. I think she has such a distinctive, effortless, intimate soul voice. But don't take my word for it.

0: Paolo Nutini, Loving You, and before that, Yasmin Lacey and Summer Haze. Paolo Nutini, he's got this beautiful, beautiful, wonderful knack of making songs feel completely personal. What an expressive voice. A quick reminder of this.
1: There's a reason for that, Clive. Over the last 60 years, the human race has been drip-fed images of my face on lunchboxes and T-shirts.
0: That's the good, the bad, and the ugly quiz. All I want to know is, it's from the film Paul. I've given you the film. There we go. The film is called Paul. And that's not the answer to the first question. It is, which actor provides the voice of Paul, the wisecracking alien? The bad question, the second one. What's the name of the secret government agent played by Jason Bateman? So Jason Bateman's character, who was it? And the ugly question, the motorhome that Graham and Clive are driving around in has a memorable name. What is it?
1: There's a reason for that, Clive. Over the last 60 years, the human race has been drip-fed images of my face on lunchboxes and T-shirts.
0: And I have to say, as I was playing that, Sue, you have 2 out of 3. I'm not going to tell you which two, but thank you so much. 2 out of 3. Keep them coming in. 01858 464 666. studio@harbourfm.co.uk, or you can text me on 6446. Start your message with HFM. Leave a gap. What have we got coming up? We've got some more. And after this, a bit of jungle. Someday, somewhere.

0: I didn't do anything. It wasn't me. Finishes like that. Jungle, Someday, Somewhere. They've had this sort of irresistible groove and this slick, immaculate production, which I blooming love. They seem to be some sort of like morphing collective, that they have this sort of like core of musicians who are just outstanding. Vocalists change. I think at one point Colin Salmon's daughter was singing. I know she was when we saw them last, but just absolutely stunning. So just by way of some updates, Mr. Dave Irving, thank you so much for your kind message. Good to have you along. Sue, still only 2 out of 3 off those. Tracy Barkwell, this is unusual for you at this time of the evening, but you are away. Yes and no. It's 2 out of 3 for Tracy on that one, which is a shame, because you're so close. You're absolutely so close. It's quite simple.
1: There's a reason for that, Clive. Over the last 60 years, the human race has been drip-fed images of my face on lunchboxes and T-shirts.
0: It's that straightforward, really. Right, now then, what we do have coming up... when I've stopped messing around with this silly music. Brandon Flowers, the front man from The Killers. Absolutely amazing work, doing some great solo work, some quite reflective sort of storytelling type stuff. But this track I'm just about to play you has an outstanding, beautiful country thing to it. So I'm just going to get on with it.
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0: Absolutely beautiful. Brandon Flowers, a track called Plans from his solo work that he's doing. Just absolutely phenomenal. Tracy, no.
1: Snorkers, good-o.
0: It's not that, honestly.
1: Snorkers, good-o.
0: Definitely not that either. Right, Young at Heart offers opportunities to meet new people, build new friendships. So this event is a relaxed meeting space for over 60s with refreshments available throughout. There's crosswords, jigsaws, board games, and why not just read the paper or have a chat? 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So coming up, a bit of Black Keys.
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3: The Domestic Abuse Commissioners welcome the Prime Minister's pause in a plan to release prisoners early across England and Wales. Andy Burnham wants an urgent review of the scheme, which aims to free up jail spaces. Meanwhile, the new PM has announced a 20% cut in business rates for pubs. He says the move, which will also apply to clubs and live music venues, is a first step to help businesses. Gambling arcades and vape shops will see their business rate relief slashed to fund it. Mr. Burnham says pubs are important, and he wants them to know the cavalry is coming.
4: I will be a defender for them. I will speak up for them and act. It's all about doing, isn't it? You know, I'm doing something today. It may not be everything that they're looking for, but sometimes the small things matter as well.
3: Southport killer Axel Rudakabana has been transferred to a high-security psychiatric hospital from prison. The Ministry of Justice says the move to Broadmoor will not impact his 52-year minimum sentence. A Jewish leader has called missed opportunities to uncover the Manchester synagogue attack disappointing. Mohammed Bashir has been jailed for at least 17 years over a plot targeting a defence base in Oxfordshire last October. Just weeks after his arrest, his friend Jihad al-Shami carried out a fatal knife attack at a synagogue. Sport, the Commonwealth Games opening ceremony is taking place, live to Cat Suave in Glasgow.
5: The King and Queen emerged from a TARDIS alongside Sir Chris Hoy to kick off the Commonwealth Games opening ceremony. Nessie's also featured during the event, in which 3,000 athletes waved their country's flags to mark their arrival here in Glasgow. The main action begins tomorrow with 215 gold medals available across 10 sports over the next 11 days.
3: And drought's been declared in North Wales and the Upper Severn. It's the first part of the UK to confirm that status this summer. That's the latest. I'm Fader Silver.
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6: 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Your weather for this evening and tonight, dry with often large amounts of cloud, but also clear spells will occur, which may allow some patchy mist or fog to form later in the night. Your minimum temperature overnight, 12 degrees C. Your weather for Friday tomorrow, varying, often large amounts of thin cloud, but still bright or sunny spells occurring. Becoming a very warm or locally hot in our area. Your maximum tomorrow for Friday, 29 degrees.
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0: Welcome back. It's Paul Windsor on the Thursday Late Show. It's 3 minutes past 10 here on glorious HFM 102.3. So we've had some music, we've had some quizzing, and a very first for me, I have apologies to make. Do stay tuned. We've got some more great music, some requests to play, some more new to me, new to you tracks. I think the second one coming up is one of those. We've got the quiz, the good, the bad and the ugly, with the associated apology, and just some more great stuff. So this one coming up, this is Steely Dan, Cousin Dupree. This is for Will Norton.
1: I'm playing all the right notes, but not necessarily in the right order.

0: Steely Dan, Cousin Dupree. Yeah, you're right, Will. That has got a wonderful, wonderful groove. Right, okay, it's apology time. There's been a slight mix-up of words in the answer to the one that I said that Sue and Tracy had got incorrect. It's a slight variation of the word that you used. So I'm going to say that you've got them right. Sue, you were first over the line with all three. Tracy following up with all three. I'll explain all a bit later when I have a bit of a reminder. Right, this next track coming up. I don't normally do this. I've been listening to this guy for a little while now. Well, quite a few years now, actually, because he's a farmer. And I think we should support all things that farmers do. But this guy has taken diversification to a different level. This is a new track, relatively new track from Frankie Wah, new to me anyway. Frankie Wah, a bit of a DJ, but he makes this sound rather cinematic rather than clubby. I'll let you have a listen. It's featuring a lady called Jill, and it's called Down For You.
1: HFM.

0: Crystal Tides, Headcase, just an amazing British indie band, just building quietly, slow, well, not that quietly, clearly, but an amazing following, just with some good old-fashioned, great songwriting and musicianship. Absolutely amazing. Let's have a quick replay of this. And this.
1: There's a reason for that, Clive. Over the last 60 years, the human race has been drip-fed images of my face on lunchboxes and T-shirts.
0: So we know this film is Paul. It's one of the favourite, well, it's possibly one of the favouritest films in the Windsor household. What I'd like you to tell me is the good question from The Good, the Bad and the Ugly. The actor, who's the actor that gives the voice of Paul, the wisecracking alien? The bad, the slightly more difficult question. What's the name of the secret government agent played by Jason Bateman? So Jason Bateman's character, who is that? The contentious question all round. Graham and Clive driving around in a motorhome. It has a memorable name. What is it? Clearly not that memorable for my researcher. I will be having words. So, what's the name of the RV they drive around in? Sue, 3 out of 3. Tracy, 3 out of 3. Steve and Mrs. Steve, just the one. Mike and Nick, just the one also. So, let's have a quick play of that.
1: There's a reason for that, Clive. Over the last 60 years, the human race has been drip-fed images of my face on lunchboxes and T-shirts.
0: And get your answers in 01858 464 666. 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Or you can use your HFM app. Or drop them to me on socials. I'm all over it, apparently. Or it's all over. No, not that at all. Right, what we've got coming up? Role Model, High Hopes 3000. It's another new track. I stumbled across a week or two ago. Had to go down a bit of a rabbit hole. Found it just absolutely stunning.

0: Come on then. Who was it? Oh, Snow Patrol and Kylie Minogue. Just not a pairing anybody would have expected. But I think Gary Lightbody, his voice just complements Kylie's so well. It's completely understated, but an amazing, amazing track, I think. And before that, talking about understated, Role Model. It's just honest, understated, completely relatable. Feels like she's reading out of a diary or something. It's just absolutely stunning. Right, okay. Let's have one more track and then we'll do the answers to the quiz in about 7 minutes.
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B.B. King, When I'm Wrong, featuring Eric Gales. Eric Gales. As of, I think it was last year, 20 studio albums to his name. But just take a look at the session work he's done online. It's phenomenal. Absolutely phenomenal. Child prodigy. What an amazing blues guitarist. Yeah, so it's 7 minutes of absolute blues bliss. So let's do some of this. It's results time.

0: Oh, yes, it is. So earlier on, I played you this little clip.
1: There's a reason for that, Clive. Over the last 60 years, the human race has been drip-fed images of my face on lunchboxes and T-shirts.
0: And I told you the film was called Paul, a huge favourite. I asked you three questions from the film, which were, who gives the voice of Paul, the wisecracking alien? It was, of course, Seth Rogen. And the name of the secret government agent played by Jason Bateman, that was Agent Lorenzo Zoyle. Rolls off the tongue, that one. And the ugly slash contentious this week question, the motorhome used by Graham and Clive has a memorable name. What is it? I had a different word that kind of means the same as the answer, but it's clearly not right. I huge apologies to everybody who I initially said you didn't get it right, but you did. The motorhome, the camper van, the RV, it's an RV, it's in America, for goodness sake, was called Traveller Beagle. Traveller Beagle was its name. So, huge well done to Sue from Sue and Dom fame. 3 out of 3, first over the line. Huge prize coming. No, I shouldn't say that, should I? Tracy Barkwell, all the way in Wales, well done. You got 3 out of 3 as well. You were the only two. Maybe it was a confusion, I don't know. Mike and Nick still only got 1 out of 2. Steve and Mrs. Steve, only 1 out of 2, but well done and a huge thank you for getting involved. So what have we got coming up? We've got a bit of Larkin Poe coming up and not a lot more. I'm here for another 23 minutes or so, unless somebody turns the power off or drags me out by the scruff of my neck, highly likely. But thank you for getting involved with the quiz. It's back on Saturday. I'm in on... No, it's not. Yes, I am. I'm back in on Saturday. 5 till 7. So, yeah, it's back on Saturday if you want to tune in. Tomorrow, Dave Irvin is in for the breakfast show. Pat Stones is in from 10. Molly's in at 1. Becca's in for the Friday drive time from 3 until 6 when Jim Gardner takes over. And then the Friday rock show from 9 o'clock. So that's your lineup for tomorrow. And let's just crack on, shall we?
2: 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We are... HFM.

There we have it, Supergrass moving. It's mature Britpop at its finest. Before that, Larkin Poe, the Lovell Sisters. Absolutely classic, superb, huge musicianship. Right, we are rapidly approaching the witching hour. We've got the Ezra Collective with a couple of guests with a track called Helicopters.

0: Buck 69, One Good Woman. Just proof if you ever needed it, that blues doesn't have to come from a huge place. Before that, Ezra Collective and Green Tea Pang. She's a London soul singer, just a beautiful voice, combined with their sort of jazz influence sound, just beautiful. I'm done. One more record and the news. Thank you for being along. It's been an absolute pleasure. Hopefully you can get along Saturday. I'd love to have you along. See ya.
1: Oh, well, thank God that's over. I was worried there for a second.

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3: From the Sky News Centre at 11, Andy Burnham's opening a new government headquarters in Manchester, known as Number 10 North, in a bid to shift power away from Westminster. The new Prime Minister will work from there for the first time tomorrow. Meanwhile, the PM insists no prisoners will be let out as he announces a pause on an early release scheme. It was due to take effect from September in efforts to tackle overcrowding in jails in England and Wales. Justice Secretary Alex Norris explains the next steps.
4: We as ministers are looking at, you know, the aspects of the implementation of this policy as to who might leave and when they would leave. But crucially as well, what information victims have, what say victims have had in this, to say to them, OK, that if individuals did leave, what control measures would give you reassurance about your life.
3: The Nighttime Industries Association has welcomed a cut to business rates for pubs in England. Clubs and live music venues will also benefit from the 20% discount, which will apply from next spring. Southport killer Axel Rudakabana has been transferred from prison to a high-security psychiatric hospital. The Ministry of Justice has confirmed he's moved to Broadmoor, but insists it doesn't impact his 52-year minimum sentence. Drought has been declared in North Wales and the Upper Severn, the first part of the UK to make the announcement this summer. July is on course to become the driest on record in Wales for almost 190 years. Dr. Mike Rivington's a senior climate scientist and says there'll likely be an increase in wildfires as temperatures continue rising.
5: And I do have serious concerns for those people, fire and rescue services, are having to go out in very hot conditions to try and deal with these fires. And our research has shown that in the future, these sort of wildfires are going to become more frequent and more severe.
3: And King Charles has put saving the planet's oceans at the heart of his Commonwealth Games opening ceremony speech. His Majesty called on the 3,000 athletes and billions of spectators worldwide to build a harmonious and durable future during the event in Glasgow. That's the latest. I'm Daisy Steele.
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6: Plenty of sunny spells through Friday morning, but clouding over a little in the afternoon with hazy sunshine still possible. Highs for South Leicestershire and North Northants, a warm 26 Celsius.
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3: From the Sky News Centre at midnight, Andy Burnham's opening a new government headquarters in Manchester, known as Number 10 North, in a bid to shift power away from Westminster. The new Prime Minister will work from there for the first time later today. Meanwhile, plans to release thousands of prisoners early across England and Wales have been paused. Andy Burnham's announced a freeze on the scheme, which was due to start in September, to ease overcrowding in jails. Yesterday, it was revealed two men who killed a police officer could be among those freed. Mark Fairhurst from the Prison Officers Association thinks a review is right.
4: We must listen to the victims of crime. We've got a lot of worried people now who are fearful that come September, their perpetrator will be on the streets. This doesn't feel like justice to me. This is so, so wrong.
3: Southport killer Axel Rudakabana has been transferred to a high-security psychiatric hospital from prison. The Ministry of Justice says the move to Broadmoor will not impact his 52-year minimum sentence. A drought's been declared in North Wales and the Upper Severn. It's the first part of the UK to confirm that status this summer. The Commonwealth Games has officially launched in Glasgow with more than 250 gold medals up for grabs. The King and Queen had a starring role in last night's opening ceremony, emerging from a TARDIS at the start of the event. Reigning light middleweight boxing champion Rosie Eccles has her sights set firmly on gold.
5: This is my third Games and my aim is to retain the title from the last one. You know, to come home with a gold medal, three medals. That's why I've come back and why I've stayed, obviously to represent Wales, but to bring another gold home, to stand on that podium with the Welsh anthem. That's what dreams are made of.
3: And it's emerged there was a spike in school absences the morning after England's World Cup win over Mexico. Thomas Tuchel suggested parents write an excuse for their children, and 8.7% of school sessions were missed following the 4am finish. That's the latest. I'm Daisy Steele.
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6: Plenty of sunny spells through Friday morning, but clouding over a little in the afternoon with hazy sunshine still possible. Highs for South Leicestershire and North Northants, a warm 26 Celsius.
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1: I like a song with a tune, and one that you can understand the words and everything. I'm sounding like my mum and dad now. I take so many tablets and pills and ointments and stuff before I come out. It's making me late wherever I go. Didn't help the fact I didn't get much sleep last night, because all that noise from the neighbour, 3:30 in the morning. Neighbour was banging on the door as well. It's a good job I was up anyway playing my bagpipes. I was.
0: Chris Jones's Sunday Bit in the Middle from 11 a.m. You know it makes sense.

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You can catch me on a Tuesday evening, alternating with Adam Wilson and his Quiet Revolution. Featuring on the show, we have great music, your requests, CD from the vaults.

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3: From the Sky News Centre at 1, Andy Burnham will chair the first meeting at his new No. 10 North office in Manchester today. As he begins working from the base, he says will help shift power away from Westminster. He announced the plans in his first major speech as MP for Makerfield last month.
4: We will create a more streamlined state with a clearer purpose. Now get this. No. 10 North will be the nerve centre of a rewired Britain.
3: The Prime Minister intends to work from there at least one day a week. Meanwhile, the PM insists no prisoners will be let out as he announces a pause on an early release scheme. It was due to take effect from September in efforts to tackle overcrowding in jails in England and Wales. Southport killer Axel Rudakabana has been transferred from prison to a high-security psychiatric hospital. The Ministry of Justice has confirmed he's moved to Broadmoor. The Nighttime Industries Association has welcomed a cut to business rates for pubs in England. Clubs and live music venues will also benefit from the 20% discount, which will apply from next spring. Team England say they're eyeing up glory as the Commonwealth Games gets underway in Glasgow. The event officially launched last night in an opening ceremony which saw the King and Queen appear from a TARDIS. Bowler Sian Honour was England's flag bearer and is competing in her fifth Games. She says she's thrilled her family are supporting her from the stands.
5: It just makes it that little bit more special to just see